0: the Bootleg Kev Show, man. This is the time of the show where James finds the craziest stories in the world and we talk about them. It's called the No Cap News. What do you got coming up?
1: 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There's a fraternity at Penn State that went crazy with some laws.
0: We're going to break it down up next. 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
1: It's the Bootleg Kev Show with James Andre Jefferson Jr.
2: What a do, bro?
1: Yes, sir. Hey, man. So, the family of Carmelo Anthony, obviously very controversial case. He got found guilty and sentenced to 30 years in prison.
2: Which is way too much, which is why the judge had to go.
1: Well, listen, they submitted an appeal and the judge was just taken off, right?
2: 100%. That's what the big win is, because they put this dream team of lawyers together and they were able to get the appeal. Which is why I don't know why this dream team of lawyers weren't put together before the case started.
1: Facts. 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Coming up, we got the No Cap News. Keep it locked.
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1: 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All of a sudden, I heard a big bang that knocked me off of my bed, and I end up hitting the steering wheel and the gear shift. 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All it takes is one call. And they says, come over, we got you. And if it wasn't for them, I wouldn't be walking right now. Herman always put you first.
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4: I'm a professional truck driver. I drive an 18-wheeler. I was asleep in my truck. All of a sudden, I heard a big bang that knocked me off of my bed, and I end up hitting the steering wheel and the gear shift. And when I got up, I looked at that. 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My son says, "I got somebody that'll help you. Herman and Herman will help you. All it takes is one call." And they says, "Come over, we got you." And if it wasn't for them, I wouldn't be walking right now. Herman always puts you first.
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0: You know, we're going way too fast. Just in general, just in life, way too fast. Tonight, I'd like to ask you to slow it down for just a few moments, maybe a couple of hours if you've got time. If you're riding in the car tonight, turn up the radio. 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
1: Hi, this is Melinda calling from Austin, Texas. My aura expression goes out to Michael Compton over in Tucson, Arizona. Baby, I missed you. I love you. Can't wait to see you.
2: What's up, girl? This is King calling from Las Vegas, Nevada. I'd like to take this chance to give an oral expression out to my lady, my lover, my friend, Missy. What up, girl? You know what to do.
3: Hey, this is Vanessa Gonzalez. I'm here in Mississippi, coming from California to Henry Crumpton. I love you, baby. I can't wait till you come home. Kisses.
4: Hi, this is Diane Locke. I'm calling from Corpus Christi, Texas. I would like to send this message to Benny Bohm. I can't wait to see you at 11 o'clock. I love you very much.
0: All right, that was perfect. Here's our phone number tonight for anything you need. 877-209-0631. Anything you need except a loan, because I'm broke. But anything else you need, let us know. You can also send us an email through our website at slowjams.com. Or just kick back, relax, and enjoy the ride. You're part of the show just because you listen. And tonight's Slow Jam session continues in just a few seconds.
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20: Hey there, Corpus Christi. 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And I ask you, why do people put off the important stuff? 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Then we turn around and it's almost too late. Now, I realize the phrase air conditioning doesn't arouse your curiosity quite like Buona Tom, but air conditioning problems almost never happen when they're convenient. So for the love of Buona Tom, don't put it off. 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
1: Hey there, Corpus Christi. It's me, Tommy Cool. I loved hanging out with my dad as a kid. 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Now, I realize the phrase air conditioning doesn't arouse your curiosity quite like Wanna Tom, but air conditioning problems almost never happen when they're convenient. So for the love of Wanna Tom, don't put it off. 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
1: I heard the call to serve, so I answered. 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And even though I no longer wear the uniform, I am still a Marine. 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

0: 10, girl, you a 10. Girl, you a 10, girl, you a 10, girl, you a 10. 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
2: 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I've been waiting all year for this moment. I've been picturing.

0: Mr. Rubin, sir?
1: What's up, Jesse?
0: Can I ask you a favor, sir?
1: What do you need?
0: When you're handing out assignments today, I want you to give me the most difficult air conditioning problem in the hottest, worst attic possible.
1: Why would you want me
0: 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As the newest certified Kohler AC technician, I need to earn my stripes.
1: Well, if you really want to.
0: I do, sir. Besides, this is how you get the best stories.
1: That's true.
0: There I was. Temperatures hitting 115. I'm in Mrs. Caldwell's attic with a stubborn air conditioner.
1: And you were the only one crazy enough to go in there.
0: And I'm the only one brave enough to go in there.
1: Sure. Okay. We'll go with that.
0: Do your worst, sir.
1: Okay. Here's a nasty one. Gonna take a long time, and it's going to be hot.
0: I don't know the meaning of hot.
1: You will by the time you get back here. Call Kohler because we can. Jesse, how did it all turn out?
0: Amazing. I think I earned this glass of ice water, sir.
1: What makes someone want to choose the worst assignments possible, Jesse?
0: Because it feels so good when you stop, sir.
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Z95. What's up? 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
0: I know that hiring can be challenging. 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

0: Mr. Rubin, sir?
1: What's up, Jesse?
0: Can I ask you a favor, sir?
1: What do you need?
0: When you're handing out assignments today, I want you to give me the most difficult air conditioning problem in the hottest, worst attic possible.
1: Why would you want me
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1: Well, if you really want to.
0: I do, sir. 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
1: That's true.
0: There I was. Temperatures hitting 115. I'm in Mrs. Caldwell's attic with a stubborn air conditioner.
1: And you were the only one crazy enough to go in there.
0: And I'm the only one brave enough to go in there.
1: Sure. Okay. We'll go with that.
0: Do your worst, sir.
1: Okay. Here's a nasty one. Gonna take a long time, and it's going to be hot.
0: I don't know the meaning of hot.
1: You will by the time you get back here.
2: Call Kohler because we can.
1: Jesse, how did it all turn out?
0: Amazing. I think I earned this glass of ice water, sir.
1: What makes someone want to choose the worst assignments possible, Jesse?
0: Because it feels so good when you stop, sir.
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0: Well, if you spend enough time on the road, Lauren, you probably have some opinions about drivers based solely on the car that they drive.
1: Oh, absolutely.
0: Right?
1: Yes.
0: You know, Cybertrucks.
1: Oh my gosh, Cybertrucks. Yes. As soon as you see one, you look at that guy in the front seat and you're like, all right.
0: Whatever. Well, a new report analyzed actual data from insurance companies and accident reports to come up with a definitive test, a list of the best and worst drivers by vehicle brand.
1: Oh, okay. Don't they say like Nissan? I think that like the Nissan Altima, I don't even know if that's like a car that they make anymore. Is it? It's like,
0: oh. Well, it's about to retire. I think they're about to retire the Altima. I'm not sure.
1: I think so too.
0: But yeah, we all know the stereotype of Nissan Altimas.
1: Yeah. She's going to slash your tires and she's a terrible driver.
0: Yes. And she's taking Aiden to school right now with his teeth. Yeah. We got the silver teeth.
1: The silver teeth. Yes. Stop it. Oh my gosh.
0: All right. So here we go. Worst drivers out there. You drive BMWs, Ram trucks, and Teslas.
1: Those are the worst?
0: According to this study or whatever.
1: Interesting. I'm surprised Tesla's on there because Tesla has like the self-driving thing and all the safety features.
0: Yeah.
1: Maybe that's why, because people aren't paying as much attention in them.
0: Across the country, BMW drivers had nearly 45 incidents per 1,000 drivers throughout the past year.
1: Dang.
0: That includes accidents, DWI, speeding, tickets, all of that.
1: BMW. Okay, BMW. Yeah. That's a bad rap, my guy.
0: Tesla is third worst after being the worst overall a year ago. Rams is also second place last year as well. So, now on the flip side of that.
1: Okay.
0: Who are the best drivers out there?
1: Me?
0: All right? No. I didn't see you there.
1: No, it definitely wasn't there.
0: No.
1: As I just popped and bent my tires.
0: On the flip side, Chrysler drivers, Caddy drivers, and Mercury are the best drivers out there.
1: Mercury?
0: Mercury.
1: What the heck is a Mercury?
0: Oh, there's probably like three of them.
1: That's why.
0: I don't know. Who drives a Mercury?
1: What is a Mercury?
0: I don't even think I'm trying to think of a model of Mercury. Mercury.
1: I feel like whenever I think of that, I think of a Buick.
0: Is it Sable? Is there a Mercury Sable?
1: Okay.
0: Mercury LeSabre? No, that's a Buick.
1: Okay, yeah, that's what I thought. Buick, whenever I thought of Mercury.
0: I think Buick is Mercury.
1: Okay.
0: Maybe.
1: No.
0: I think so. I think Buick and Mercury are the same company.
1: Okay.
0: I don't know. Chrysler drivers, 26 incidents per 1,000 drivers. That's the lowest among the major brands. Mercury third after being the overall best. Now, Ram, Subaru, Tesla drivers also had the highest accident rates out there.
1: Subaru,
0: okay. Yes.
1: Okay.
0: Save the environment. And Mercury, Chrysler, Pontiac had the lowest. Anyway, when you get blitzed and you drive behind the wheel and then they pull you over, BMW drivers, once again, the highest DUI rates by far. Why is that?
1: I don't know. This is a strange thing. I always thought that like some sort of sports car would have been the like top in speeding or DWI, that kind of thing, because it's like,
0: well, BMWs, they get.
1: Oh, they do. Yeah. And I guess they do have a couple of sports car like models, right?
0: Yeah. No, they haul ass. I'll tell you. I used to have one.
1: Oh, okay. Okay.
0: And it's very easy.
1: To
0: just go.
1: Pedal to the metal, baby.
0: Even though mine was nothing like, you know, fancy or whatever. I forgot what number it was. Like, it was a small one, like a 335i or whatever.
1: Yeah,
0: That little baby would go. Anyway, Infiniti is the brand with the highest speeding rate.

0: Infinity.
1: Yep, followed by you, Lauren, driving that Volkswagen. Yes. Leadfoot. And Mercury on there, the most speeding tickets there. Lexus, Cadillac, and Chrysler had the lowest. So, overall, they considered 30 different car makes, right?
0: Okay.
1: Including all the major brands like Honda, Toyota, Jeep, Kia, Nissan, Ford, Chevrolet, Land Rover, and Dodge. So, everybody was included in this study.
0: Interesting.
1: And that's what we got there. All so right. Those of you driving Beamers,
0: slow it down.
1: Not bad, right? I'm telling you, you're on every list here. DUIs and
0: tickets and accidents. All the things.
1: Yep.

car. 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

0: Hot Z95. But if you didn't know, I don't know if you've been following news. I know you try to stay away from all that.
1: I do.
0: But Meta is being sued for $1.4
1: trillion. Trillion?
0: Trillion, yeah.
1: Why?
0: 29 U.S. states. Well, they're alleging that the way Facebook and Instagram are operated are like targeting our kids, like children's health.
1: I agree with this.
0: So there's this big lawsuit where all these parents

0: want them to do something about it, right?
1: Wow.
0: They feel like their kids were targeted or whatever, and it really screwed up their heads.
1: Yeah,
0: in some cases, like suicide, you know, like that sort of thing.
1: Right. Especially like the younger, which is so sad. I think we might have talked about this. I don't know if we did or not. The like average age is fifth grade of little like tiny babies that are, you know, committing suicide.
0: Yeah.
1: And it's like you think of their generation has been infiltrated by social media from the time that they were able to, you know, walk talk. Crazy. It's so scary. So
0: that
1: I agree with this. Yeah.
0: Damn iPad.
1: Exactly.
0: Go get on the iPad. Leave me alone. So there's this big, you know, $1.4 trillion, I said. But the massive lawsuit isn't just about money.
1: Okay.
0: If Mark Zuckerberg and Meta lose, they could be forced to do a lot of things differently.
1: Maybe that's really what the main... Obviously, the $1 trillion is like... There is a buyout, and that's probably just a part of it, right?
0: Yeah.
1: But the bigger, maybe like...
0: you have to
1: purpose.
0: Change your way. Yeah,
1: yeah,
0: it's about changing how these things operate.
1: Right.
0: And so here are some of the things that might change.
1: Okay.
0: If they lose, right? The infinite scroll.
1: Ooh.
0: You know how you just scroll and scroll and scroll and scroll.
1: We
0: the
1: have
0: autoplay.
1: All become victim to this.
0: Well, there's a reason why they have the autoplay on the videos as you're scrolling. They're intended to take you down rabbit holes.
1: Yeah.
0: And keep you there.
1: Right.
0: Maximize the time you're staring at your phone.
1: It's really insane whenever we think about it, but it's 1,000% true. And we all fall victim to this.
0: And
1: daily, probably.
0: And that might change.
1: This is actually really cool.
0: Oh, but wait, there's more.
1: Okay.
0: The end of the like button.
1: Oh.
0: One of the main ways teenagers get hooked on social media is their addiction to how many likes they can get.
1: Yeah. Well, they've already done the feature, which I like, where you can turn off the like count. And so that kind of helps people that are like so obsessed with how many likes I can get. Like it kind of takes that away. Nobody can even see how many likes you get. So just post whatever you want type of a situation, right? So this might be cool.
0: This lawsuit wants to end that way of kind of validating each and every post and video and reel or whatever that we put up there.
1: Yep.
0: Crazy, right? No more algorithmic manipulation.
1: Oh.
0: So, what does that mean? That means we go back to the old school way that you see your feed, which is done in chronological order.
1: That means that your algorithm is no longer watching every single thing you do. Maybe that's what it comes down to, is like stop the tracking, stop the, what is it? I don't even know what it's called, where they like the cookies and they follow all of the things that you do across your screen, and you exit one app, but they're still following you to
0: they're
1: the next
0: still watching
1: app.
0: You.
1: Yeah.
0: I mean, even if you like slow down to see a video autoplay, right? Like a dog or whatever.
1: Right.
0: And here comes more.
1: Yeah.
0: It's crazy.
1: It is. It's really wild.
0: So that could be going away. Also, the frequent notifications. They're going to try to cut down on the excessive push notifications to get you hooked again.
1: I have some
0: notifications from Facebook and Instagram. Bam. And the death of, is it Finsta?
1: Yeah.
0: Which essentially is a burner account that's away from your parents' eyeballs, teenagers. You know how you do this?
1: Well, I do also think Finsta is for older people as well. It's like the account that you use. It's like your burner account. You
0: burner
1: know what I mean?
0: Account.
1: I don't have one of these.
0: I can't even keep up with my own account.
1: Right. I do not have one of these. I know a lot of people that do. But also, like, I have the Z, you know, app or Z, linked to my phone, right? So I'm like, I can't do a Finsta.
0: Well, that's what I try to tell everybody. You know, we have different accounts because of the stations that we're associated with. It's just too much.
1: It's too
0: like,
1: much.
0: I hate it. To be honest with you, I sound old, but I do. I hate it.
1: And people are like, why don't you ever respond? I'm like, because my phone is just, I don't even want to be on my phone.
0: Yeah. So anyway, the states are pushing for stricter parental verification, so you can't have this multiple account creation.
1: Love this.
0: So the teenagers, sorry, I know if you got your little burner account, that could be going away
1: as well. That could be no more.
0: So we'll see how this works out. But yes, $1.4 trillion.

0: In the U.S., 1 in 5 children with cancer will not survive. 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

0: Well, here's an interesting story that we came across this morning that should get a lot of you talking, at least thinking.
1: Okay.
0: If you're taken and you're secretly doing something behind your partner's back, other than, you know, doing a surprise birthday party or something for them, yes, it's probably cheating.
1: Yeah, probably.
0: New relationship survey has a ranking, Lauren, of 10 acts that should count as cheating, at least according to most people.
1: Okay, let's get into this list.
0: Here's the rundown. If you are keeping an ongoing flirtatious text conversation with someone, 41% of those people polled said that's cheating.
1: Yeah, absolutely.
0: All right.
1: It's like a little bit of emotional cheating, like...
0: Emotional cheating, even though you're not doing anything physically.
1: Right, right.
0: You are cheating. And they say this.

0: still is the hardest one to argue with. 41% agree. That is cheating. Number two, talking with one person late into the night and hiding it from your partner.
1: I think the thing that makes it maybe unacceptable or not the best is just that you're hiding it. Like, why are you hiding it? What is the motive there? And like you said, like, unless it's for the greater good of the relationship, like, why are you doing it?
0: 40% of people said that is considered cheating.
1: Yeah.
0: Maintaining a dating app profile.
1: Oh, hell no.
0: Just to look.
1: No way. Absolutely insane. That is diabolical. Well, whoever thinks that is okay, straight to jail. You don't need to be in a relationship. You're for the streets.
0: That's what's crazy about this is 37% of people said that. We got 41% with the flirtatious text.
1: Okay.
0: 40% with the talking to somebody late into the night, hiding it from your partner. But a dating profile, only 37%?
1: Crazy.
0: I don't get that.
1: Yeah, get out of here.
0: Here's another one.
1: In what world?
0: Keeping someone in your phone under a fake name.
1: Oh, hell no. That's a double hell no.
0: 37% said that is definitely cheating.
1: That's wild. I think the thing about me, like, I don't necessarily think that's cheating. I think that it's deceitful. I think that it's shady. It's hard to say cheating. Again, like, what if you just, like, have them in your phone and, like, you don't ever talk to them? That's one thing. But it's the fact that, like, you're maybe wanting something. You're wanting a text from them. You're wanting a call from them, expecting something. And that's the part that makes it 10 times worse.
0: Brian is Brianna or something, right?
1: right.
0: All right. So that one got 37%. Deleting messages so your partner won't see them.
1: Ooh.
0: 36% there. Keeping in touch with an ex without telling your partner.
1: Yeah, that's a no.
0: 36%. Secretly meeting

0: right? If I had a man,
1: if your make-believe man
0: yeah,
1: was throwing
0: said
1: out
0: said that to a woman, yeah. Listen, honey, you can have him.
1: And finally, sending the heart emojis, the compliments, the inside jokes to somebody in a romantic, flirtatious way.
0: No way.
1: 33%. Now, how did sending someone nudes miss the top 10? Because obviously that's cheating.
0: 1,000% that's cheating. So, what?
1: I don't know, but that didn't make the top 10 on all this this list here. Overall, 15% of Americans who are married or in a relationship admit they do have romantic feelings for someone who isn't their partner.
0: That's so sad.
1: There's another poll that I had read last week.
0: Okay.
1: Every woman in a relationship already has the next guy up, just in case. 50%. Of women in relationships nowadays.
0: Really?
1: Have the next man up.
0: Maybe that's like a part of the problem that we have.
1: That is part of the problem.
0: That's
1: crazy.
0: You
1: already know if this relationship goes downhill, I got the guy on in the batter's box over here ready to go. The next one.
0: Oh, wow. Do you think guys do that as well?
1: I don't think guys do that. I think women have more options because guys are dogs, right?
0: Yeah. Like
1: you can do whatever. You can manipulate any man. You can have any man you want, whatever, because guys don't care, right?
0: Guys don't care.
1: So I think women have all the options in the world.
0: I do also believe, though, that there are a lot of women that don't care, too. Now, we have the, like, gender roles.
1: It's harder for guys to have that kind of, like, roster
0: okay,
1: or whatever.
0: Okay.
1: Women, yeah, all day. They can just pick and choose whoever the hell they want.
0: In my mind,
1: because there's so many guys that are like, whatever you want, like, I'm down. And so, I think women have that. And I believe that 50% of women in a relationship have that next man up already lined up. They already know.
0: Who has the time? That's what I'm wondering.
1: Apparently you don't.
0: I don't.
1: Because you ain't even got the man in the batter's box now.
0: I know.
1: Much less the on-deck circle.
0: Right, right.
1: You don't have somebody at the plate right now.
0: No.
1: Either way, Gen Zers, 31%. They have feelings for somebody other than their partner. So, you are the worst ones, Gen Zers.
0: That's terrible.
1: With the next man up.
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0: Hello?
1: Hola, my name is Carmen. Can I please speak to...
0: This is she.
1: Hi there. I'm cousin, and she told me that you guys had like an argument this weekend.
0: Okay, and why are you calling me?
1: That was all your fault, and I just want to just tell you that I don't appreciate you trying to bully my cousin.
0: Wait a minute.
1: Excuse me. No. Don't interrupt me, okay? I'm not my cousin.
0: No. Who you think you are and who you think you can't. Like, I tell you what. You got the right one today. Don't call this number
1: Why don't
0: anymore.
1: You pick on someone your own size?
0: I don't want to hear it. No.
1: Like Zion Williamson.
0: But who? Hello?
1: Hola, this is Scottman. I believe we were disconnected.
0: Who are you?
1: I'm because I already told you who I am.
0: What the? Stop calling me.
1: Well, why don't you shut up so that I can tell you why?
0: My first three options are to beat your ass. Shut the up.
1: All three of them?
0: Hello?
1: Hola, this is Scottman. Listen, I just want you to know that God don't like ugly, okay? And I know that makes you feel bad.
0: I know that makes
1: you feel bad, but I want you to look at the man in the mirror.
0: You sound like a man. Who are you talking to? You are the man. Shut up.
1: Sir,
0: stop calling. Sir.
1: This is what it sounds like when you look in the mirror.
0: Sir, shut up, sir.
1: I'm a lady.
0: You're a man. You sound like a man.
1: I'm not a man. I'm a lady,
0: you are
1: okay?
0: A man.
1: But no, speaking man. Of men, I'm going to take your man.
0: My man don't like men, so shut up.
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0: Hot Z95 Football Fridays back for the 2026 football season. 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
1: We are ready, baby. And we've got our very first group of cheerleaders in the studio with us. And we're so excited to have you girls here with us.
0: IWA Angels are here.
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0: 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So, I want to get a quick introduction before we get into our little game section. All right,
1: yes.
0: So we're going to go down the line. Tell us your name, your grade as well. Okay, go for it.
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3: Mm-hmm. I'm Cassidy Gonzalez, and I'm a senior.
0: All right, and shout out your coach over in the back over here.
2: Yay! We love Coach Vasquez!
0: Coach Vasquez is with us as well in the studio. We're just getting started. Football Friday's here. I know a lot of parents and just students across the entire South Texas area excited for football being back, right?
1: That's right. Friday Night Lights,
0: you
1: baby. This
0: it.
1: Is where it all comes to life. It's South Texas in a nutshell, and we love it.
0: All right, we're going to kick it off. IWA Angels in the studio. More on the way next.
2: Let's go, Angels!

0: Hot G95 Football Fridays are back. IWA Angels in the studio this morning, ladies. All right, so here's what we're going to do this year with the cheerleaders in the studio. Every week, we're going to have a different high school cheerleading squad come in to the studios with us, right?
1: That's right.
0: And now we're putting you against each other in a little friendly competition, all right? So we have...
1: Friendly.
0: Friendly. We stress the word friendly.
1: Yes.
0: It is, are you smarter than a fifth grader? Where we pulled fifth grade curriculum questions from actual tests that fifth graders take. Now, here's what we're going to do. We have every cheerleading squad. You each are going to have a question, right? Okay. Now, we're going to take the percentage of how many correct answers we get from you, and we're going to hold you to it all season long. You're first in here. Now, we got probably about 9 other squads coming in, 10 other squads coming into the studio this year. So we hope that your score may stand the entire season as the best, and we'll do something special for you if it does, okay?
2: Okay.
0: All right, so
2: we're ready.
0: With that said, let's begin the questions. Who wants to be first, all right? One question you're going to get.
3: Okay.
0: All right, breaking the ice. All right, tell us your name, your grade, and who you want to shout out this morning.
3: My name is Ella Molly. I'm a senior at Incarnate Word, and I'd love to shout out our coach, Coach Vasquez, for being an amazing role model.
1: We love that.
0: Getting the brownie points going early.
1: Okay, Ella. All right, I'm going to get you started, okay? Question number one. We really hope these questions are hard. Let me just tell you.
0: One and done. You only get one.
1: So, okay. Of all of the oceans, which one is the largest?

0: choice. It's multiple choice. So I'm going to give you some options. Is it A, the Atlantic, B, the Pacific, or C, the Arctic?
1: Pacific.
0: That yes! is correct. I wouldn't have gotten that. That was so good.
2: All right, next. Yeah. Who's up next? Tell us your name, your grade, and who you want to shout out this morning.
3: Okay, I'm Madison Garza. I'm a senior, and I want to shout out my parents for being
2: so great.
3: All right,
2: awesome. Okay, your question. You're not done yet. You're backing off the mic. You've got a question, too. All right,
3: okay.
2: So let's keep the winning streak going here, all right? What type of fish is Nemo from the movie Finding Nemo? A zebrafish, B, a mollyfish, or C, a clownfish?
3: C, a clownfish.
2: Yes! 2 for 2!
0: Okay, I would have gotten that one.
2: You
0: that
2: know
0: was good.
2: That one.
0: Was
2: I got
0: good.
2: That one.
0: Okay.
2: All right. Who's up
0: and
2: next?
0: We love that the whole squad in here is like helping each other out.
2: Yeah,
0: I wish you guys could
2: phone
0: see them
2: friend,
0: in here.
2: Phone
0: love
2: a friend
0: this.
2: Action.
0: Okay, who are you? A little intro, and then we'll get into your question.
3: My name's Susie Cock. I'm a senior, and I would like to shout out our AD, Coach Steen.
0: Okay.
2: All right. Well, good luck there for tonight, all right?
0: Okay, so your question is, what is the main character in a story called? Is it the protagonist, the prime character, or the antagonist?
3: Protagonist.
2: There you go. We're 3 for 3. We're 3 for 3. All right, we got 2 more girls to step up here. We're gonna take a break, and then we're gonna come back, and the last 2 members of this squad will try their luck,
0: hey,
2: their knowledge.
0: They're doing
2: right?
0: good. Let's
4: go, Angels!
2: More with the IWA Angels next.
4: Let's go, Angels! Fired up!
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0: 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My son says, "I got somebody that'll help you. 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
1: Let's go, Angels! Let's get that Halo spirit!
0: We are ready for more football coming your way starting this evening. It is Friday Night Lights back across a lot of high schools in our area. We have cheerleaders coming in every week here to the studio, and this week we're kicking it off with IWA. 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So
2: far, we are testing them this morning, right? So they are smarter than a fifth grader. As of right now, we're 3 for 3. We have 2 more girls to question. Are we ready?
0: I think we are. Who's up next? Intro yourself, shout out whoever you'd like, and let's see your question.
3: I'm Mia Sandoval, and I'm a sophomore, and I would like to shout out our principal, Miss Montano.
0: All right. Got to give a shout out to that upper administration there, right?
2: We got
0: running
2: to.
0: The
2: we
0: show. All right.
2: Okay, so your question, how many months have exactly 30 days? Is it A, 4, B, 6, or C, 7?
3: I'm going to say 4.
0: Yes!
2: That is
0: right, correct. 4! Woo, got me nervous there for a little bit.
2: I was nervous for that one, too.
0: Ooh, no pressure, right? You don't want to be the one that messes it all up.
2: Right.
0: All right. We got one more cheerleader to go. Step up to the mic. Your name, give us a little intro, and who you're shouting out.
4: I'm Cassidy Gonzalez. I'm a senior, and I want to shout out the IWA football team.
0: All right. Got to shout out the guys. All right. Here's your question. What type of word is noisily? Is it a adjective? Is it a pronoun? Or is it an adverb?
2: Noisily.
4: I'm going to say adverb.
0: Adverb is right! Yeah! 5 for 5! IWA Angels!
1: The big red fire!
2: They are starting this season off hot, baby.
0: All right.
2: 5 for 5.
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0: professional truck driver. 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All of a sudden, I heard a big bang that knocked me off of my bed, and I end up hitting the steering wheel and the gear shift. And when I got up, I looked at that. There was an 18-wheeler in front of my truck. My son says, "I got somebody that'll help you. Herman and Herman will help you. All it takes is one call." And they says, "Come over, we got you." And if it wasn't for them, I wouldn't be walking right now. Herman always puts you first.
1: This summer,

0: 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Our guests this week, IWA Angels, have been so great in the studio with us.
1: They have got our season started on the right foot, and now they've set the bar really high.
0: Yep.
1: We are smarter than a fifth grader. We are 5 for 5. These girls
0: came in
1: this morning, and they were like, we're ready. We are ready to play. That means that hopefully they're ready for a win as well.
0: Yeah.
2: Yeah.
0: All right, IWA takes on John Paul tonight, and you guys want to wish you all the luck, and we're going to take it home here with a cheer from our friends from IWA. Are you ready?
1: That's right.
0: Go ahead, ladies. It's all you.
2: Hey, Angel!

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0: steering wheel and the gear shift. And when I got up, I look at that, there was an 18-wheeler in front of my truck. My son says, I got somebody that'll help you. Herman and Herman will help you. All it takes is one call. And they says, come over, we got you. And if it wasn't for them, I wouldn't be walking right now. Herman always puts you first.
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0: All right, so everybody has at least one drink that's dominating their grocery carts or trunk space or front porches or whatever.
1: Okay.
0: Like, whether it's water or Coke or whatever, right? Mm-hmm. You're willing to pay a little more to have drinks that you want. And Instacart just released some data on the most popular sodas or pops, depending on what part of the country you're at, right?
1: We grew up, my brothers and I grew up saying pop because pop? My parents are from Buffalo. So
0: okay, that's what they say up there,
1: yeah,
0: right?
1: They say pop.
0: You want a pop?
1: Yeah.
0: All right.
1: I love this.
0: Well, I think the biggest problem down here is everybody calls everything a Coke.
1: Right,
0: and
1: right.
0: It's not a Coke.
1: Right. You want a Dr. Pepper, but hey, can I have a Coke?
0: They go, what kind of Coke do you want?
1: Yeah.
0: Like, doesn't even make sense.
1: Exactly.
0: Anyway, we got the most popular sodas, pops, by state.
1: Ooh, okay.
0: So, you mentioned it already. Now, the surprising thing about it is Coke or Pepsi didn't dominate.
1: Right.
0: They're not, I mean, Coke is only number one in three states. That's it.
1: Interesting.
0: Three states. Okay. Florida, Georgia, Louisiana. Now, which one dominates the country? You mentioned it. Dr. Pepper.
1: Dr. Pepper. Everybody knows. Listen, I don't drink. I haven't had a soda maybe in like a decade. Not kidding.
0: Yeah.
1: Maybe longer. But I remember Dr. Pepper was my drink.
0: That was your go-to, right?
1: Oh, all day. Dr. Pepper is the superior soda. I said what I said. Even Diet Dr. Pepper is good.
0: Man, I used to know people. I knew one of my first jobs was at a gym.
1: Okay.
0: And my manager, she drank Diet Dr. Pepper like a 12-pack a day.
1: My mom used to drink Diet Dr. Pepper. Crazy. My mom still drinks Diet Dr. Pepper, but like back in the day whenever we were growing up, we would buy cases of Diet Dr. Pepper. I would drink them as a little girl. Like, what was I doing?
0: Diet, yeah,
1: yeah,
0: sipping on your diet,
1: like,
0: Dr. Pepper.
1: But I loved Dr. Pepper. Dr. Pepper, Diet Dr. Pepper. It's so good. My mouth is actually salivating right now.
0: My best friend used to drink a 20-ounce, back when they were really 20 ounces.
1: Yeah.
0: A 20-ounce of Dr. Pepper every morning at school.
1: That's wild.
0: Before we, like, you know, before school got started, we'd be hanging out outside the school there or whatever.
1: Yeah,
0: he'd have that Dr. Pepper, 20-ounce Dr. Pepper.
1: Are you a fan?
0: No.
1: No.
0: No. And my brother, my older brother, drinks the crap out of Dr. Pepper. He loves Dr. Pepper.
1: Wow. I mean, I haven't had a...

0: soda in forever.
1: Dr. Pepper's just too sweet for
0: what
1: me.
0: Is your soda of choice?
1: I like root beer, which is sweet as well, but it's different.
0: I'm a root beer fan. Okay.
1: So anyway, Dr. Pepper, number one in 17 states, including right here in the state of Texas.
0: Okay, we like it.
1: Now, if you go northeast, ginger ale, Canada Dry ginger ale.
0: Okay.
1: Apparently. I mean, that's where it's at. Northeast, right? States and like Maine and Maryland, New Jersey, Pennsylvania.
0: I also feel like Pepsi products are a little bit more popular in the East Coast as well. Like, my dad used to be like a big Pepsi guy because that's what they had in Buffalo. Yeah. Okay.
1: Well, Schweppes ginger ale, number one in New York.
0: Okay.
1: So, I guess the ginger ale is big up there in the Northeast. The only reason, the only way I drink, I rarely drink ginger ale.
0: Yeah.
1: I just have never
0: me either.
1: Been into that.
0: I don't know that I've ever ordered one.
1: No.
0: I think I've had one maybe like with an alcoholic beverage.
1: Well, we know that.
0: But never actually just a ginger ale.
1: Mountain Dew owns a big chunk of the upper Midwest, Kentucky, Indiana, Ohio, South Carolina, Wisconsin. They love their Mountain Dew. No
0: that
1: thanks.
0: Makes sense. That is weird.
1: Yeah, we love that Mountain Dew. You know what I'm saying? Diet Mountain Dew.
0: What? Yes. Knock it off. Oh,
1: that's number one in both of the Dakotas.
0: Wow.
1: In Minnesota. And even Nebraska there.
0: Crazy.
1: And like I said earlier, believe it or not, Coca-Cola, number one in only three states. Diet Coke is number one in four states. Massachusetts, Utah, Illinois, Washington.
0: I do feel like recently I've seen just like on my social media, Diet Coke has a really cool campaign going on right now. Not that I'm for it. I'm not. If you're still drinking soda these days, I'm judging you, right?
1: Okay.
0: Not really. But their new like social media campaign, I actually love. I don't know why. I love it.
1: It's good marketing?
0: It's really good marketing.
1: Well, sadly, here's the sad part about this whole thing.
0: Okay.
1: Well, there's a couple of sad stories. Pepsi's only number one in one state, which is Delaware.
0: Delaware,
1: of
0: okay.
1: all places. And Fanta. I love Fanta.
0: Do you?
1: Yeah, it's good.
0: What?
1: Not number one in any state.
0: Right.
1: That's a crime.
0: It's not a crime.
1: It's a crime. Ask any Hispanic.

0: well, school just starting, right? So the teachers, I don't know if they've lost their mind yet, but
1: I hope not.
0: Maybe.
1: Are y'all doing okay out there?
0: Yeah, there's a little check-in. Is everything okay?
1: We hope so.
0: One particular teacher in Houston is conducting a pretty interesting experiment.
1: Okay.
0: Her students can choose to pass gas secretly in the hopes that the other kids will blame someone else, I guess. They can go to a designated spot so everyone knows they're responsible.
1: Oh my goodness gracious.
0: A fart corner. She has a fart corner in her room.
1: Oh my gosh.
0: Yep.
1: This is so funny.
0: There's a TikTok. It has millions of views now. The teacher shows off the classroom fart corner.
1: Okay.
0: She says, if you need a fart, simply come over here, fart, take about 10 seconds, spray, and go sit down. Nobody cares.
1: I love this for her, and I love her for this, because it kind of also, like, maybe it helps the students, and it makes it kind of fun, and it's like, all right, but also, like, knock it off. Like, no funny business.
0: Let's go.
1: Let's go. Nobody cares. I like it.
0: Yeah, the fart corner. Here she is talking about it.

0: So people in the comments said the kids should just go to the restroom. And she said yes. Of course they can. They don't need to be, you know, they don't need to ask.
1: Right, right.
0: She says they can still fart in their seats too if they choose. So it's whatever, right?
1: This is so funny.
0: But I mean, it's, she's just trying to make it less embarrassing, right?
1: Yeah, I think, again, like, I just think that it's like maybe helpful to keep the kids on track. It also like gives them a little bit of like, okay, we're safe here. I don't know. I love it. It's a 10 out of 10 as a teacher. I think this is a really cute move.
0: Well, yeah. And they get a little giggle out of it too, right? The kids, they're little kids. So they get a little giggle out of it. Either way, we'll see how it goes for her. No negative backlash as of yet, so we'll hope it stays that way.

0: Well, this guy was interested in a sequel, but like many sequels, it didn't work out.
1: Okay.
0: As good as the first one.
1: Right.
0: 18-year-old guy in Louisiana, John Jordan, arrested last week after stealing from the Circle K.
1: Ooh.
0: He walked out with a fountain drink and some snacks, including mini donuts, honey buns, and a pound cake. Total value, $19.88.
1: Man.
0: So the store clerk called the cops, but by the time they showed up, John was nowhere to be found.
1: Okay.
0: He got away. That was until he came back for some reason.
1: Oh, my Lord, have mercy.
0: Yep. John returned to the scene. The cops were still in the area. We don't know why. Maybe he decided he was going to try and get more snacks since he got away the first time. Didn't work out for him because the cops saw him and arrested him. By the way, he's also wanted for a previous burglary at an Elks Lodge. The cops said apparently returning to the scene really does work, just not in the way he probably had hoped.
1: I'm looking at his mugshot. I just feel like maybe drugs might be involved.
0: Well, I'm looking at his mugshot. See, when you see that mugshot with a face all beat up and scraped up.
1: You kind of worry about him. He's only 19.
0: I know, but that a lot of times comes from the old coppers arresting him.
1: Oh.
0: If he tried to fight back, that's what usually happens. So I think that. Because those look kind of fresh.
1: It looks kind of, I don't know. That neck, this is
0: the
1: sad.
0: Neck, no. The face looks fresh. His nose looks fresh, like it got busted while he was getting arrested. Anyway, he was charged with simple burglary and theft. I don't see any charges for assault on a public servant, so maybe those were already there. I don't know.
1: Maybe it's drugs.
0: It could be drugs. Either way, he's got issues. I mean, look, stealing for a fountain drink and some mini donuts, we got problems.
1: 18 years old, get it together.
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This is not headline news. There's a documentary coming out about how Dane Cook's brother stole $12 million from him. It's no laughing matter. So it's just like Dane's stand-up. Amazon MGM accidentally leaked Jason Statham's new movie, Mutiny, on Prime Video ahead of its theatrical release. Now details of the plot are spoiled for anyone who hasn't already seen a Jason Statham movie. Pro tennis player Nick Kyrgios tested positive for cocaine. They knew he had a problem when they caught him snorting the baseline.

0: Hello.
1: Hola, my name is Carmen. Can I please speak to Christina?
0: Yeah, this is Christina.
1: I'm calling with Ilnara Banana Travel Services. We handle all corporate travel for and you and three of your coworkers are scheduled to head to London for business next Monday?
0: Correct, yes.
1: We've gotten alerted by the airlines that all of your return flights have been rescheduled.
0: Yeah.
1: And
0: yes.
1: No one from our office was notified by your supervisors or anyone at your company that this change was happening.
0: Okay. Apologies for not...
1: Your flights were changed from Friday to the following Wednesday.
0: You are correct. Yeah, yeah.
1: Who authorized that?
0: We authorized it.
1: Who's
0: employees.
1: We?
0: Me, Jake from accounting, Steve from human resources. He's from human resources, Steve.
1: Ma'am, none of them have the authority to make changes to your travel.
0: Steve can't

0: resources.
1: Please stop interrupting me.
0: You're interrupting me.
1: I am not interrupting you. You already threw Steve under the bus. I need to go now handle Steve.
0: No. You don't even know which Steve. We have two Steves at Human Resources. Hello? Hello?
1: Hola, this is Carmen. I believe we were disconnected.
0: Yes.
1: Okay, I spoke to Mark, your COO.
0: Uh-huh.
1: And he's pissed. He said Steve doesn't even have the authority to use the bathroom without permission, let alone change travel.
0: Okay.
1: So I'm going to need you to send Mark an email letting him know what you told me, that this was all Steve's idea.
0: I am not sending Mark an email about Steve, but I might send Mark an email about you.
1: What do you mean about me?
0: Oh, because you are being very aggressive about this.
1: I'm being aggressive. You snitched on your coworker, Steve, and now he's going to get fired.
0: No, you threw Steve under the bus. I mentioned
1: Steve. You said it was all Steve's idea.
0: Excuse me, I did not.
1: Yes, you did.
0: I hope that call was being recorded.
1: It was. Okay, you want to hear it? Here it goes.
0: Steve authorized it from Human Resources. He authorized it.
1: Exactly. Exactly.
0: No.
1: Who's lying now?
0: No.
1: Who's lying now?
0: That was some, like, AI stuff. That's, like, floppy.
1: AI.
0: That was floppy, okay? Don't even.
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2: I'm a professional truck driver. I drive an 18-wheeler. I was asleep in my truck. All of a sudden, I heard a big bang that knocked me off of my bed, and I end up hitting the steering wheel and the gear shift. And when I got up, I looked at that. There was an 18-wheeler in front of my truck. My son says, "I got somebody that'll help you. Herman and Herman will help you. All it takes is one call." And they says, "Come over, we got you." And if it wasn't for them, I wouldn't be walking right now. Herman and Herman always put you first.
3: Gino's name.

0: Let's go. All right, we got more relationship advice this morning for you.
1: Okay.
0: Psychologists have identified four behaviors that can signal a relationship is struggling.
1: Ooh.
0: They call them the four horsemen.
1: Okay.
0: Because
1: what are they?
0: When you see them, you should be, you know, they should be warning signs that, hey, something bad's coming.
1: Red flag number 1, 2, 3, and 4.
0: That's okay. Right. So here are the four horsemen, red flags you need to watch out for in your relationship, peeps.
1: Okay.
0: The first one, criticism. That's when someone attacks their partner's character. Instead of addressing a specific issue, strike one.
1: Okay, they're like, now I'm going to go after your character. I'm building resentment.
0: Criticizing people, it just doesn't work.
1: Yeah,
0: if you're complaining all the time and criticizing them, that is a definite red flag.
1: Okay.
0: Contempt is number two. This shows up as eye rolling or sarcasm or mocking or talking down.
1: Ooh.
0: This one is the most dangerous of the four.
1: Contempt just sounds so bad, right? It's like, I'm so over you that I'm just like, we're checked out. At this point, the partner is checked out.
0: Do not talk down to me. defensiveness.
1: Okay.
0: It's when a person always makes excuses or shifts the blame instead of hearing their partner's concerns. Not wanting to take accountability.
1: This is terrible. Yeah.
0: I like
1: that they call it the four horsemen, absolutely.
0: Criticism, contempt, defensiveness, and the last one, stonewalling.
1: Ooh.
0: That is just complete emotional withdrawal. Some people shut down, stop talking to their partner.
1: Okay.
0: Toddlers do this pretty well, too.
1: Right. This is emotional, lacking emotional intelligence. This is emotional immaturity. And I'm not trying to point fingers, but I feel like men do this more than women.

0: T95, it's time for the good news once again, Lauren.
1: Let's get into it.
0: Here we go. Some of the good news stories making the rounds. We start with a woman in Missouri. She was nervous about running her first half marathon.
1: Okay.
0: So she kept asking her boyfriend to do it with her. And he kept saying no.
1: He's like, that's all you.
0: I am not down with that. Well, what she didn't know is that he was secretly training the whole time.
1: What a good man. And so on race sweet.
0: Day, check it out. On race day, he surprised her with the good news. And she immediately burst into tears of relief. Together, they tackled the 13.1-mile Rockin' River Fest half marathon in St. Charles. And they finished side by side. 2 hours, 29 minutes was their time.
1: This is so sweet. We love a good man.
0: About 20 years ago, a dairy farmer in Wisconsin named Blake Heller turned part of his cornfield into a half-mile-long lake so his kids would have a place to water ski.
1: Oh, my gosh.
0: Yeah. And now it's called Blue Moo Lake. Ever since, the lake has hosted barefoot water skiing events. Blake's daughter, Elaine, went on to win 2 world championships.
1: What?
0: Yes. And now she's earned her induction into the USA Water Ski and Wake Sports Hall of Fame.
1: Talk about a return on investment. We love it.

0: Dad did a great job.
1: Yes, he did.
0: And it all paid off.
1: Mm-hmm.
0: Finally this morning, a longtime runner in Iowa was diagnosed with stage 4 lung cancer. But with the help of his sons, he was able to complete his favorite hometown 5K race once again. Stage 4 lung cancer.
1: Wow.
0: Running a 5K.
1: I can't even do that.
0: It's called the Lisbon Sauerkraut Days Race. And he was pushed by his two sons in a wheelchair. But before the end, he stood up, used a walker to cross the finish line on his own.
1: I could cry over this. How sweet.
0: That's the good news this morning. More coming up at Hot Z95.
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a 10, girl, you a 10. Girl, you a 10, girl, you a 10, girl, you a 10. 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

0: Now, I don't know when the last time you've been to Applebee's is, but I haven't been in years.
1: Me either.
0: Right? And the service, I mean, let's be honest, the service at Applebee's can be hit or miss. But it's still no excuse for someone to turn it into a war zone.
1: No.
0: A 19-year-old student at Indiana University, Jackson Hahn, arrested on Sunday. He threatened to bomb the Applebee's on social media. Apparently, he was frustrated with the service.
1: It is never that serious. Never.
0: He was venting on his Instagram story.
1: Okay.
0: So, Meta, because they're always watching.
1: Right.
0: It was flagged by Meta, reported to the FBI National Threat Operations Center.
1: Oh, yeah. My gosh.
0: They called the local coppers. They evacuated the restaurant. They closed it for the night while they searched for a bomb.
1: No way.
0: This is when, like, your words can get you in trouble, even though you don't mean them.
1: Right. This is also a little bit scary. Do you know what I mean? Because yeah. We can kind of just like have loose lips and say some silly
0: stupid things. And then they flag you.
1: And then you're like, wait a second. I was just joking. Like, you took it out of context. But this guy, this is actually wild. I feel like he needs to lawyer up.
0: The police tracked Jackson down. He admitted, yeah, I posted that. He said, I was just hungry, tired, and pissed that I ain't got my food yet. He said it was a stupid post. He wasn't serious about blowing the place up. But they were serious about the crime.
1: Oh.
0: He didn't get a slap on the wrist. He's facing one count of felony intimidation. That carries up to 3 years in prison.
1: No way.
0: Yeah, you gotta watch what you say, man. They're always watching and listening.
1: So scary.

0: right, so everybody has at least one drink that's dominating their grocery carts or trunk space or front porches or whatever.
1: Okay.
0: Like, whether it's water or Coke or whatever, right? Mm-hmm. You're willing to pay a little more to have drinks that you want. And Instacart just released some data on the most popular sodas or pops, depending on what part of the country you're at, right?
1: We grow up, my brothers and I grew up saying pop because pop? My parents are from Buffalo. So
0: okay, that's what they say up there,
1: yeah,
0: right?
1: They say pop.
0: You want a pop?
1: Yeah.
0: All right.
1: I love this.
0: Well, I think the biggest problem down here is everybody calls everything a Coke.
1: Right,
0: and
1: right.
0: It's not a Coke.
1: Right. You want a Dr. Pepper, but hey, can I have a Coke?
0: They go, what kind of Coke do you want?
1: Yeah.
0: Like, doesn't even make sense.
1: Exactly.
0: Anyway, we got the most popular sodas, pops, by state.
1: Ooh, okay.
0: So, you mentioned it already. Now, the surprising thing about it is Coke or Pepsi didn't dominate.
1: Right.
0: They're not, I mean, Coke is only number one in three states. That's it.
1: Interesting.
0: Three states. Okay. Florida, Georgia, Louisiana. Now, which one dominates the country? You mentioned it. Dr. Pepper.
1: Dr. Pepper. Everybody knows. Listen, I don't drink. I haven't had a soda maybe in like a decade. Not kidding.
0: Yeah.
1: Maybe longer. But I remember Dr. Pepper was my drink.
0: That was your go-to, right?
1: Oh, all day. Dr. Pepper is the superior soda. I said what I said. Even Diet Dr. Pepper is good.
0: Man, I used to know people. I knew one of my first jobs was at a gym.
1: Okay.
0: And my manager, she drank Diet Dr. Pepper like a 12-pack a day.
1: My mom used to drink Diet Dr. Pepper. Crazy. My mom still drinks Diet Dr. Pepper, but like back in the day whenever we were growing up, we would buy cases of Diet Dr. Pepper. I would drink them as a little girl. Like, what was I doing?
0: Diet, yeah,
1: yeah,
0: sipping on your Diet
1: like,
0: Dr. Pepper.
1: I loved Dr. Pepper. Dr. Pepper, Diet Dr. Pepper, it's so good. My mouth is actually salivating right now.
0: My best friend used to drink a 20-ounce, back when they were really 20 ounces.
1: Yeah.
0: A 20-ounce of Dr. Pepper every morning at school.
1: That's wild.
0: Before before school got started, we'd be hanging out outside the school there or whatever.
1: Yeah,
0: he'd have that Dr. Pepper, 20-ounce Dr. Pepper.
1: Are you a fan?
0: No.
1: No.
0: No. And my older brother drinks the crap out of Dr. Pepper. He loves Dr. Pepper.
1: Wow. I mean, I haven't had a soda in forever.
0: Dr. Pepper's just too sweet for
1: me. What is your soda of
0: choice? I like root beer, which is sweet as well, but it's different.
1: I'm a root beer fan. Yeah. Okay.
0: So anyway, Dr. Pepper, number one in 17 states, including right here in the state of Texas.
1: Okay, we like it.
0: Now, if you go northeast, ginger ale, Canada Dry ginger ale.
1: Okay.
0: Apparently. I mean, that's where it's at. Northeast, right? States like Maine and Maryland, New Jersey, Pennsylvania.
1: I also feel like Pepsi products are a little bit more popular in the East Coast.

0: well. Like, my dad used to be, like, a big Pepsi guy because that's what they had in Buffalo. Yeah. Okay.
1: Well, Schweppes ginger ale, number one in New York.
0: Okay.
1: So, I guess the ginger ale is big up there in the Northeast. The only reason, the only way I drink, I rarely drink ginger ale.
0: Yeah.
1: I just have never...
0: Me either.
1: Been into that.
0: I don't know that I've ever ordered one. No. I think I've had one maybe like with an alcoholic beverage.
1: Well, we know that.
0: But never actually just a ginger ale.
1: Mountain Dew owns a big chunk of the upper Midwest, Kentucky, Indiana, Ohio, South Carolina, Wisconsin. They love their Mountain Dew. No
0: that
1: thanks.
0: Makes sense. That is weird.
1: Yeah, we love that Mountain Dew. You know what I'm saying? Diet Mountain Dew.
0: What? Yes. Knock it off.
1: That's number one in both of the Dakotas.
0: Wow.
1: In Minnesota. And even Nebraska there.
0: Crazy.
1: And like I said earlier, believe it or not, Coca-Cola, number one in only three states. Diet Coke is number one in four states. Massachusetts, Utah, Illinois, Washington.
0: I do feel like recently I've seen just like on my social media, Diet Coke has a really cool campaign going on right now. Not that I'm for it. I'm not. If you're still drinking soda these days, I'm judging you, right?
1: Okay.
0: Not really. But their new like social media campaign, I actually love. I don't know why. I love it.
1: It's good marketing?
0: It's really good marketing.
1: Well, sadly, here's the sad part about this whole thing.
0: Okay.
1: Well, there's a couple of sad stories. Pepsi's only number one in one state, which is Delaware.
0: Delaware,
1: of all places. And Fanta. I love Fanta.
0: Do you?
1: Yeah, it's good.
0: What?
1: Not number one in any state.
0: Right.
1: That's a crime.
0: It's not a crime.
1: It's crime. Ask any Hispanic. The Fanta, not number one in any state. So there you go. Top beverages, top sodas or pops, as they say in Buffalo, Lauren says.
0: Mm-hmm.
2: Wake up. Listen. Yeah. Welcome to
3: Gino's Neighborhood.

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0: Hello.
1: Hola, my name is Carmen. Can I please speak to Christina?
0: Yeah, this is Christina.
1: I'm calling with Ilnara Banana Travel Services. We handle all corporate travel for and you and three of your coworkers are scheduled to head to London for business next Monday?
0: Correct, yes.
1: We've gotten alerted by the airlines that all of your return flights have been rescheduled.
0: Yes.
1: And
0: yes.
1: No one from our office was notified by your supervisors or anyone at your company that this change was happening.
0: Okay. Apologies for not...
1: Your flights were changed from Friday to the following Wednesday.
0: You are correct. Yeah, yeah.
1: Who authorized that?
0: We authorized it.
1: Who's we?
0: Me, Jake from accounting, Steve from human resources. He's from human resources, Steve.
1: Ma'am, none of them have the authority to make changes to your travel.
0: Steve can't. He's human resources.
1: Please stop interrupting me.
0: You're interrupting me.
1: I am not interrupting you. You

0: don't just throw Steve under the bus. I need to go now handle Steve.
1: No. You don't even know which Steve. We have two Steves at Human Resources. Hello? Hello? Oh.
0: Hello?
1: Hello?
0: Hold on, this is Scottman. I believe we were disconnected.
1: Yes.
0: Okay, I spoke to Mark, your COO.
1: Uh-huh.
0: And he's pissed. He said Steve doesn't even have the authority to use the bathroom without permission, let alone change travel.
1: Okay.
0: So I'm going to need you to send Mark an email letting him know what you told me, that this was all Steve's idea.
1: I am not sending Mark an email about Steve, but I might send Mark an email about you.
0: What do you mean about me?
1: Oh, because you are being very aggressive about this.
0: I'm being aggressive. You snitched on your coworker, Steve, and now he's going to get fired.
1: No, you threw Steve under the bus. I mentioned
0: Steve. You said it was all Steve's idea.
1: Excuse me, I did not.
0: Yes, you did.
1: I hope that call was being recorded.
0: It was. Okay, you want to hear it? Here it goes.
1: Steve authorized it from Human Resources. He authorized it.
0: Yeah, exactly. Exactly.
1: No.
0: Who's lying now?
1: No.
0: Who's lying now?
1: That was some, like, AI stuff. That's like floppy.
0: AI.
1: That is floppy, okay? Don't even.
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1: How many push-ups can you do? Push-ups determine how healthy you are.
2: According to who?
1: Men's Health Magazine and the doctor who works for them and wrote this article. And I just did 32 push-ups and I even filmed it to prove it. And it took me 7 minutes to catch my breath after. Because I hadn't done them in so long. I used to do 100 a day. Now, not at the same time, but I would do 30, 30, 30, and then 10 just to wrap things up. And I was like, not the best shape in my life, but pretty darn good shape. And now I'm dying with 32. Like I have little flats on, so they're slipping. So I was really like, I'm going to fall on my face.
2: So what does doing all those push-ups say about your health, though?
1: It's good for your heart. So 0 to 10 means you're below average. Sorry. But you got to start somewhere. If you can only do 0 to 10, try. If you can go do 11 to 20 push-ups, you're average. If you do 21 to 39, which is where I fall in, it's above average. But if you can do 40 plus in a row, that is excellent. Push-ups determine how healthy your heart is. Remember in school, you could do like 100. You just do whatever, you know, you do pull-ups and push-ups, you know?
2: You remember in PE, you would have the push-up test day, and then you would do sit-ups, and then you'd have to do pull-ups.
1: Mm-hmm.
2: And then I think you would do a race. There was a lot of things you did. Dude. But
1: who remembers climbing that rope in gym?
2: Oh. I failed miserably at that.
1: Sponsored by Kohl's.

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1: Rocky, formerly ASAP Rocky, is now with Rihanna. They have three beautiful children. But at one point, this man said he was addicted to sexy time with lots of women. So how did he go from that to monogamy with Rihanna? You can tell he really loves her.
2: She really is a strong black woman, and she held me down even when I was at my lowest. This don't got nothing to do with her accolades or her money. The truth of the matter is, when my dad died, she was there for me. Every time I'm at my lowest and darkest place, rather if we just friends platonically or we in a couple relationship, she always in there for me, bro. Genuinely.
1: I swear to you, it sounded like the man was going to cry. He loves her so much. He loves her that much. She's the woman that all women could look at and say, I want to be her friend. And she's the woman that all the men could look at and say, I'd like to wife that too. Like, you know, she's just such a good person, her aura.
3: Do you see the Barbados video that's going around?
1: It's on our page, Dana Cortez Show. Yeah, dancing away.
3: Carnival, she looks just like a regular old person. She's just out there with no security, just dancing away.
1: Yeah, she does not look regular, though. But anyway.
3: I mean, she doesn't, you know, she's hanging out with regular old people.
1: Yeah.
4: But also, she's always been cool. She's always had that aura around her that she's just like a common person. I don't think ASAP Rocky was breaking anything to us.
1: Oh, you know what? I'm just happy for them and their family. And hopefully, it's even more fruitful than it is now. Maybe we'll get baby number four. After her in that outfit, it might happen. Check out the video, Dana Cortez Show on Instagram, and we'll be right back. 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
1: All right, so let's talk about today's couple. Obviously, it's time for our Down in the DM, and I got David on hold. He reached out last month about his girl, Veronica. She's just been doing some very uncharacteristic things.
2: Uncharacteristic? What do you mean?
1: But she's not acting like herself. She started talking to her girlfriends all the time. She was more of like a homebody, and now she's on with her girlfriends. He says she's coming home late. They're arguing a lot. She's just different.
3: All right. Well, I'm going to take David off hold. Can you hear us?
4: Hey, yo, what's up, everybody?
1: Hi, David. I'm sorry. This is how we all get to talk for the first time, but I'm hoping that we can help you through this.
3: So you said your girl was acting different? What's she doing?
4: Yeah, you don't even know. All of a sudden, she's on the phone, all secretive, taking the phone to the bathroom, not even coming home later, telling me she's working late.
2: Well, okay, hold on. Well, maybe she is working late. Have you tried calling her?
4: Nah, bro. She works at a call center, so I can't get a hold of her like that.
1: Let me ask this question. It may be uncomfortable, but have either one of you ever done anything wrong, like cheat or something like that in the past?
4: Does that have to do with anything?
1: Well, it's an important part of the conversation. Did you cheat on her or what?
4: I mean, not really. I mean, we've had some issues, but that was like a really long time
3: ago. I see what's going on here. You think she's trying to pay you back?
4: I don't know what she's doing, but I know she got a DM on Instagram from a dude I never met, and I want to know who the guy is.
1: David, are you sure this isn't just you being a little paranoid about your own behavior in the past?
4: Nah. This isn't about me. This is about Veronica and her bull. I'm tired of it.
3: So, I don't know what you did in your past, but if she's messing around with this man, it's wrong, and I'd be mad too, but I mean,
1: The thing I wanted to say, Automatic, I think what you're alluding to is payback mentality is kind of childish.
3: Yes.
1: I mean, if she's doing something wrong, it's not good.
2: Well, let's call her and see what she is doing.
1: Okay, so what's the guy's name again?
4: This isn't payback. We're just trying to figure out what's going on.
1: David, I got you. What's Veronica's number?
4: Okay, all right.
1: I'm going to have Anthony pretend to be this dude.
4: Veronica's number is... His name is John... I don't even know if they work together or what, but I saw the message.
1: Okay.
4: Anyways,
1: Okay. You got all that, Ant?
2: Mm-hmm. Got it.
1: You know what? Just in case they do work together, just try to be smooth with it. And if she knows him, we'll just ask her straight up.
2: All right.
1: Okay.
5: Hello?
2: Hi, is this Veronica?
5: Yes. Who's this?
2: It's John from Instagram. You got a second to talk?
5: Oh.
0: It's going down. 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
1: Reasons that you gotta.
2: What did you do?
1: They say love me and put me Chanel.
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1: Sorry?
2: Hey, I've been waiting all night for this moment. I've been waiting all year for this moment. I've been picturing you

0: David hit us up. He actually hit me up like a month ago. His girl, Veronica, is doing some very suspicious things. He found some DMs on her Instagram.
1: I don't know what she's doing, but I know she got a DM on Instagram from a dude I never met, and I want to know who the guy is.
0: Are you sure this isn't just you being a little paranoid about your own behavior in the past?
1: No. This isn't about me. This is about Veronica and her bullshit. I'm tired of it.
0: Maybe she's just talking to friends, you know? Mm. We women have men who are friends, platonic friends, or maybe it's going down. We're about to find out.
2: Hello?
3: Hi, is this Veronica?
2: Yes, who's this?
3: It's John from Instagram. You got a second to talk?
2: Oh, hey. What are you doing?
3: I just wanted to see how you're doing, see if you're maybe free to hang out later this weekend.
2: I don't have any plans.
3: Okay. Well, I was thinking there's this little brunch spot around my place. They play a cool like 90s like R&B and whatnot. And I was thinking maybe you want to join me for some like pancakes and mimosas.
2: Wow. Okay, I'm not sure. I don't understand why that's necessary, though, because I already filled out everything. So why would I need to meet you?
3: Well, why not? It's a better question. You know, you're beautiful. I don't see a ring on your finger. I figured you might be available.
2: Okay, I'm sorry. Is this John from... The only thing I'm really interested in is if I'm eligible for this promotion or not.
0: Hold on. Veronica, I certainly don't want to interfere with anything going on at work. Obviously, this is something that you're trying to, you know, accomplish.
1: John?
2: Hello? Who is this?
1: Who the John?
0: Hey, David, I think John has something to do with her job, and we need to end this, okay? Veronica, my name is Dana Cortez from the Dana Cortez Show. This is actually a down in the DM. David's been listening this whole time, but I'm pretty sure he's got this whole thing wrong.
1: I didn't get it wrong. You're talking to some dude I don't know, and I want to know what you're trying to do.
2: Oh, my God. What are you doing? This is insane. I don't even know what to say to you right now.
0: Hey, man, it's clear she's not cheating. We all heard what
1: who's John? Tell us what...
2: I don't want to do this anymore. Like, I can't do anything because you're constantly on me.
1: Yeah, because you're talking to some dude.
2: No, I'm not talking to anybody. I'm up for promotion. This is stupid. Like, I can't talk to anyone. I can't work late. I can't even go to the grocery store.
1: Oh, my God. Don't cry. Don't do this. Don't turn this around, you lying

0: watch your mouth. You made this whole thing up in your head. Calm down.
1: I was trying to put it on her, dude. Your girl's not doing anything wrong.
2: Chill out.
3: No,
2: we're done. Bye.
0: Hi, Veronica, are you still there?
4: Yeah. I'm not sure what's going on, but I'm not doing anything
0: wrong. No, I know you're not. I know you're not. Look, if you'll hang on, I'm going to explain everything to you. I think we owe you that. Do you have a place to stay? Are you going to be okay?
4: Yeah, I'm just going to go stay with a friend, and I'll have my parents pick up my stuff.

0: rocker, well, and now he's just going to go crazy.
1: She can't. She can't go
2: we
1: back
2: We didn't put
1: there.
2: Him up to like the ultimate test because he had a witness there. He had to sit there and watch me, you know, rizz up his girlfriend. And
1: Anthony
2: we're a jealous man already to witness another man with so much sauce laid on your lady. You're going to be a little hot. So I forgive him.
1: You know what?
2: Him.
1: And then the crazy thing about it is
0: so his craziness was because you just got...
2: I get it, though.
0: Because you just got so much game.
2: Yeah.
0: He couldn't take it anymore.
2: He has to really respect what she did. Like, come on,
1: you know
2: bro.
1: Who couldn't take it anymore? Veronica. She did.
2: She's really about you, my guy. She's really about you.
1: I don't want no sauce. You know, but back to getting kind of... I really want to talk about this in a not serious way, but at the same time, you can't be with somebody like this who's timing you when you go to the grocery store. Oh, wait, was that my relationship in the past before? No, I mean it. Where you are being watched and followed. There's one thing to turn your location on. It's to nurse you in front of your coworkers. Have you ever been in that relationship?
3: You have obviously been in this relationship.
1: Yes, Otto, and it was so embarrassing. It was so hard, and I didn't even realize.
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7: Hey there, Corpus Christi. It's me, Tommy Cool. 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
1: This Las Vegas mom, her name is Loris Offill. She's turned her side hustle into a $9,000 a month job.
2: It's a team effort with the whole family pitching in. Between our oldest son, who will go do drop-offs and pickups for us and does a lot of the heavy lifting, which is nice. Then between me and my wife, we have folding as well as bagging. I do anywhere between 10 to 15 orders a day. We're able to stay home, pay all of our bills.
1: That's it. They just started doing it. There's an app called the Poplin app where you can do like side gigs. And she said, you know what? I can do this. I can make this work. Imagine making $9,000 a month working from home.
3: Imagine doing 15 loads of laundry a day.
1: No.
3: That's the part. You get upset about three.
1: That's why she has this business. There's so many people who have a lot of things on their hands. I mean, I worked Friday and Saturday, back to back, which Otto does all the time. But when I get home, my job's not done. It was 11:15, walked in the door, still had two loads of laundry. One was in the dryer, one was in the washer, had to rewash, had to do that, had to fold, had to put everything away. Saturday morning, I was still doing that. I came back Saturday, I still had laundry. It does not end.
4: It doesn't end. And I don't want to take your thunder away, Dana, but you have a partner in your home. At least you have somebody to assist you. I had to wake up.
1: Do I?
3: What are you talking about? I did the laundry on Friday or Saturday.
1: When I came home, the laundry was still in there.
3: It's because I forgot to put it in the dryer. No big deal.
1: What I do remember is when I said, can you bring it in here? He sure did throw it on the bed for me to fold. But I digress. Go ahead, Anthony.
3: Because I don't fold right.
1: Brought to you by Progressive Insurance.

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1: Sean Diddy Combs in prison right now while his twin daughters that he shared with Kim Porter, the late Kim Porter, are on the road touring and talking about their new clothing line. And I thought this was very interesting because I've never heard them speak before, really.
2: I don't really know much about them at all.
1: They're women now. And they sat down with Entertainment Tonight, and immediately the reporter comes out and asks, are you worried about negative press?
3: No.
4: Not at all.
3: Not at all, because people fail to realize that, like, just because he's our dad doesn't mean, like, his press is his own press. Mm-hmm. Our press is our own press. Our clothing line is our clothing line. It's not his clothing line.
1: I'll give it to the reporter, too. She goes on to ask, how is your relationship now with your father?
3: It's great.
4: Is it good?
3: Yes, it's great. We definitely are very close, yeah. And he gives the best advice. He's very, very, like, knowledgeable in that aspect. We ask him all the time, like, we need help on this. We need help on that. Also, something that he, like, has always consistently said to us, success won't be, like, handed to you. Like, don't expect you to go like this and success will come. Like, you have to put in the work. You have to put in the time. That advice has really, really shaped us today because we've put in so much work. He's really, really, really been helpful.
1: You know, they're getting a lot of criticism because they're doing the tour, but you can't blame them for the actions of their father.
2: No, they're not responsible for their father's actions.
1: Yeah, exactly.
2: I'm just saying they just try to profit off of them.
1: Hey, you can get press. Get it any way you can, you know? And I wish them the best of luck. They seem like lovely young women, all right? I'm posting the clothing line at Dana Cortez on Instagram. Check it out. We'll be right back. Brought to you by Chick-fil-A.

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0: You can't be asking for your gifts back if you split with somebody. It's just not a good thing. If you say, Merry Christmas, this is yours, that's it. You've given it away. If you say, Happy birthday, here you go. Or just because. Anything that's given to you, in my opinion, is yours to keep. Anything you gift someone else is theirs to keep. Even if you go through a not good breakup.
1: You have a story, you said, and I've been dying to hear it.
0: So, well, for me personally, when I was done with my last relationship, Otto, you know, obviously Otto and I are married now, very happily married, but I went through some really bad relationships before. I knew I was done because I left with nothing. I left with my clothes, and that was it. Mm. I didn't care about anything that person had given me. I didn't care about it. All I cared about was getting out and leaving. That's when you really know it. Like, I'm sorry, but our girl here, she sounded a little petty. Desiree sounded petty. Oh, I bought it. You're not getting anything. And she's so mad. Here's the moment it happened in the down of the DM, because it went down in the DM.
2: I got to come by anyway, all right? I got to get my stuff.
3: You do you? You're not at my place, idiot.
2: At least let me pick up my PlayStation.
3: Your PlayStation? I bought that. Now I'm going to sell it.
2: No, that you gave that to me.
3: Like,
2: that's
3: I give
2: mine.
3: You think you lied to me so you can...
2: What the fuck, baby? We've been together for...
3: Hang up on it, please.
0: She's angry. She's upset, which I understand because he's not a good person. 877-730-DCS1. Seriously, if you gift someone something and you break up, why would you want that back?
1: It all depends on what it costs.
0: I'm going to tell you right now, Otto, because we're going to take some calls. I just solicited. I don't want anything that you gave another woman in our house. Okay? Ooh. Call us now. Let's talk about it when we come back. Mm.

0: Okay, so if you gift someone something, you're supposed to let them keep it, even if they do you dirty. Destiny is on line three. Have you ever kept something that you gave to someone else?
1: I was in culinary school, and he had gotten me one of them big stand mixers, a KitchenAid.
0: Oh, wow.
1: And I definitely kept that.
0: Yeah, did he
2: want
0: it?
2: What is he going to do with that?
0: Yeah, did he ask for it back?
1: He didn't ask for it back, but he asked for all his other stuff back. And me being petty, I had gotten him an Xbox One. Whenever I gave it back to him, I really thought about not giving it back to him, even though I got it for him.
0: Yeah.
1: But me being petty about it, I was like, look, my grandfather taught me how to work on computers. I can open this thing up and take out the internal hard drive.
0: No!
2: Okay.
1: And give it to him like that. So it's like whenever you leave somebody, what's the pettiest thing that you can take? And he'll be like, why isn't it working? I mean, I don't want it, but I don't want him to have it either, you know?
0: Yo, and the Petty Princess Award goes to
2: our girl right
0: Destiny.
2: Here.
0: Destiny wins
2: that was genius,
0: the Petty
2: Destiny.
0: Princess Award.
2: Because
0: oh
2: you know he turned
0: gosh.
2: It on and he was like, "Oh, we're gonna do some gaming,"
0: yeah,
2: and he's
0: gaming.
2: Like, "He's gonna pull up his old season," and then he's like, "Wait, hold on."
3: Oh. Then you see they call it the Ring of Death.
2: Oh no!
0: Sponsored by T-Mobile.
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0: walk it like I talk. Next artist here does his own thing, does it his own way, and I like it. It's the Dana Cortez Show, DJ Automatic's playlist. He's really had a slow grow, and for me, that means it's real.
1: It is real.
0: Does that make sense?
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2: Yeah, I think he has the possibility to go, you know, I think I look at Post Malone, and I think that Big X Plug can have the same career similar to Post Malone.
0: So this is a request. 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

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It's DJ Automatic's playlist, the Dana Cortez Show, Kehlani. She's just that. She's that woman that we watched go from girl to womanhood and transition from underground artist to superstar. 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
1: Hey.
0: It's the Dana Cortez Show, DJ Automatic's playlist. It's good to see that, too, because I know how hard she's been working on her career. And she really is a talented person as well.
1: The most interesting thing you just said about her is that Jagan, who used to work for us, is not working for her?
0: Well, he did work with her for a little bit. So he used to do all our videos. Somebody get him on the phone. All right.

0: making a timeless record, like something that's going to play forever and ever. That's the next song here on DJ Automatic's playlist. I don't know if Baby Bash understood what he was doing when he wrote this song, but I have never met one person who doesn't love it. And I'm talking young, old, black, white, Latino. It does not matter.
1: I remember the first time I heard this record, I thought it was a local artist. And I was like, dang, this guy's got, he's got a hit. It sounds really good.
0: Well, it's a forever record. Frankie J's on the track as well. 877-730-DCS1. Let's turn this classic all the way up.

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1: Today we have Candace on the phone, and she's concerned because her man, Mike, he just randomly, all of a sudden, decided to delete his entire Instagram account and didn't say anything to her about it. He didn't say anything to her.
2: I mean, I don't think you don't have to say anything to her because it's his Instagram account. You don't have to.
3: And why didn't she ask him about it?
1: Well, she did ask him, and he just said that he didn't like how much time we were spending on it.
3: Okay.
1: And he wanted to, you know, to move away from social media for a minute. Take a little break.
2: Well, that's the thing. I mean, like, dude, it's like Selena Gomez does that all the time. Like,
1: Anthony, the man is not Selena Gomez. And there's actually more to this whole story, so I'm going to bring Candace on right now. Candace, hi, are you there?
4: Hey, yeah, Dana, I'm here.
1: I remember that when we, you know, were messaging, you mentioned that your friend also saw him on Bumble.
4: Yeah, my friend Victoria, she said she saw him on Bumble.
3: Yeah, that's definitely a red flag. What was the excuse for that?
4: He said that he created the profile, like, during a break, and he deleted the app once we got back together.
1: Hold on just a second, Candace. You failed to mention that you guys took a break.
4: I thought I mentioned that in the DM, but I had forgotten.
1: But how?
4: I was upset because the night before, he deleted his Instagram, and I saw some girl commenting on one of his posts about a date, and then all of a sudden, he just deleted his entire page. It's not a coincidence.
2: Okay, wait, hold on, wait. Hey, I just hate to ask this question, but you know for sure...

0: He's your boyfriend, right? He's aware he's your boyfriend.
1: Yes, we got back together 4 months ago. I'm not crazy. I'm not stupid.
2: So so the girl who commented about a date, did you see her name and what they were talking about?
3: And have they spoken?
1: Yeah, I've been looking at her page, and he'd make little comments on her post, and like from what I see, it doesn't seem like they've met before.
3: No, we can do it. Just give me her information, and we'll make the call right now.
1: Okay, her Instagram account, she goes by K_. And it says Kimberly in a bio.
2: So Dana's going to be Kim then?
1: Yep. Okay. And try to set up a date. That's what I saw on the timeline. She seems super, like, extra forward.
0: Who
1: goes on social media and begs for a date? It sounds crazy and desperate to me, honestly.
2: All right. His name was Mike, right?
1: Yeah.
3: All right, so we're going to call right now.
4: Hello.
3: Hi, is this Mike?
4: Yeah, this is Mike. Who's this?
3: It's Kim, Mike. How are you doing?
4: Yo, Kim from...
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2: I'm meteorologist Jason Catarino with your Lowe's weekend weather update. Mostly sunny, breezy, and remaining very hot to kick off the weekend Saturday with highs in the upper 90s to near 100, and mostly sunny and hot Sunday with the high right near 100. 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
8: Z95. Into the Down of the DM, already on part two. So let me catch you up. Miss Candace is one who hit me up, and she's questioning why her boyfriend Mike deleted his Instagram account, especially since she saw a message come through from a woman named Kimberly.
9: I was upset because the night before he deleted his Instagram, and I saw some girl commenting on one of his posts about a date, and then all of a sudden he just deleted his entire page. It's not a coincidence. Okay.
8: Mike answered his phone right away, and he thinks that I'm Kimberly. And since Candace and Mike, you know, they took a break for a minute, maybe she's being extra, or maybe it's going down in the DM.
10: Yeah, this is Mike. Who's this?
8: It's Kim, Mike. How are you doing?
10: Yo, Kim from Insta?
8: Yes. It is. I just, you know what? I was just thinking about just hanging out with you. Hold on. How did you even know that this is me?
10: Oh, I don't know. I just had a feeling. I figured you'd call after I deleted my Instagram account.
8: You know what? That was real confusing. I don't really care about that. I just want to see you and, you know, get together. Maybe we can go to my friend's house. They're having a party next week.
10: I mean, that sounds like fun, but look, I got to be honest with you, all right? Like, me and my girl, we got back together a couple months ago, so I don't think I'll be able to meet at your friend's house. Thank you for the invite.
8: Hold on, Mike. Let me say something real quick. You know what? Your girl doesn't have to know anything about this. You know, they had nothing to do with us, though. We just hanging out, you know?
10: Yeah. You know, like, I'm sorry. We could still be friends, but...
8: Okay, Mike, that's it. He passed the test. I tried twice, and I did my sexy voice, too, so... Hey, Mike, this is Dana from the Dana Cortez Show. Your girl, Candace, she was worried that you were interested in this Kim, but thankfully you're not.
10: With what? You're what?
8: And I'm not Kim. I'm Dana Cortez. We've got DJ Automatic and Anthony A. and Candace on the line. Candace, you got to say something.
11: Candace, say something. Candace.
8: Girl, it's okay. He's not talking to Kim, but you got to speak
11: up. She's not there. She hung up.
8: What?
11: She's gone.
10: What?
12: Dude, it's a lot. So what happened is your girl thought you were just gonna meet up with these chicks on Bubble, and so she got a little shook because he

0: about it. You don't have to be rude, but you say no. I'm in a relationship.
1: I'm always hyped when a man plays it the smart way.
0: Of course.
1: And he did.
0: He loves his girl. I mean, obviously they've had some issues, but he's trying to make it work. I don't think he even realizes what happened either. Otto Ant, I'm going to advise our girl Candace not to tell him.
2: Oh, what?
3: Oh, she's going to have to tell him after that.
0: She does not have to tell him. Let me explain why.
3: He's going to ask.
0: He's not going to ask her. He doesn't know what happened. He's like,
3: you brought up her name.
0: It doesn't matter. He sounded so confused and we hung up. No. I swear to you. No, listen.
3: He's going to ask.
0: If she tells him, it's just going to cause drama in the relationship they've already had on and off again.
3: She caused the drama by calling us. Now she's got to own up to it.
0: Otto, he was talking. He should have deleted the app. I don't even know exactly how it happened.
1: Every good relationship has a few white lies.
0: Little bitty ones, Anthony.
1: Little lies that just kind of keep everything kosher.
0: Tiny white lies. I'm not suggesting that anyone should ever, tell a fib to the person you love that's going to cause any kind of real problems. This, to me, will avoid problems. Just don't say anything. It's innocent. Nobody did anything.
3: What does she say when he asks her, what is this all about?
0: She says, I don't know what you're talking about. Dang,
1: those scam likely calls are getting crazy.
0: Yeah, those scammers, they've even, what they said, what? Did they ask you for your credit card, honey? Don't you, Otto, have one little white lie you've told me?
3: I'm sure I haven't. Oh.
0: That was so good. Is it harmless to just do a little white lie? I can think of little white lies I've told Otto.
1: Uh-oh,
0: just
1: here
0: keep
1: we go.
0: The peace.
1: Here we go.
0: Maybe I'll divulge a couple. 877-730-DCS1. Call or text and let's talk about this. This needs to be a topic. Maybe, next week.

0: do drop-offs and pickups for us and does a lot of the heavy lifting, which is nice. Then between me and my wife, we have folding as well as bagging. I do anywhere between 10 to 15 orders a day. We're able to stay home, pay all of our bills.
1: That's it. They just started doing it. There's an app called the Poplin app where you can do like side gigs. And she said, you know what? I can do this. I can make this work. Imagine making $9,000 a month working from home.
2: Imagine doing 15 loads of laundry a day.
1: No,
2: the part. You get upset about three.
1: That's why she has this business. There's so many people who have a lot of things on their hands. I mean, I worked Friday and Saturday back to back, which Otto does all the time. But when I get home, my job's not done. It was 11:15. Walked in the door, still had two loads of laundry. One was in the dryer, one was in the washer. Had to rewash, had to do that, had to fold, had to put everything away. Saturday morning, I was still doing that. I came back Saturday, I still had laundry. It does not end.
3: It doesn't end. And I don't want to take your thunder away, Dana, but you have a partner in your home. At least you have somebody to assist you. I had to wake up.
1: Do I?
2: What are you talking about? I did the laundry on Friday or Saturday.
1: When I came home, the laundry was still in there.
2: It's because I forgot to put it in the dryer. No big deal.
1: What I do remember is when I said, can you bring it in here? He sure did throw it on the bed for me to fold. But I digress. Go ahead, Anthony.
2: Because I don't fold right.
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1: This Las Vegas mom, her name is Loris Offill. She's turned her side hustle into a $9,000 a month job.
2: It's a team effort with the whole family pitching in. Between our oldest son, who will

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1: Rocky, formerly ASAP Rocky, is now with Rihanna. They have three beautiful children. But at one point, this man said he was addicted to sexy time with lots of women. So how did he go from that to monogamy with Rihanna? You can tell he really loves her.
2: She really is a strong black woman, and she held me down even when I was at my lowest. This don't got nothing to do with her accolades or her money. The truth of the matter is, when my dad died, she was there for me. Every time I'm at my lowest and darkest place, rather if we just friends platonically or we in a couple relationship, she always in there for me, bro. Genuinely.
1: I swear to you, it sounded like the man was going to cry. He loves her so much. He loves her that much. She's the woman that all women can look at and say, I want to be her friend. And she's the woman that all the men could look at and say, I'd like to wife that too. Like, you know, she's just such a good person, her aura.
3: Do you see the Barbados video that's going around?
1: It's on our page, Dana Cortez Show. Yeah, dancing away.
3: Carnival, she looks just like a regular old person. She's just out there with no security, just dancing away.
1: Yeah, she does not look regular, though. But anyway.
3: I mean, she doesn't, you know, she's hanging out with regular old people.
1: Yeah, yeah, yeah.
4: But also, she's always been cool. She's always had that aura around her that she's just like a common person. I don't think ASAP Rocky was breaking anything to us.
1: Oh, you know what? I'm just happy for them and their family. And hopefully, it's even more fruitful than it is now. Maybe we'll get baby number four. After her in that outfit, it might happen. Sure. Check out the video, Dana Cortez Show on Instagram, and we'll be right back. 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Nueva York.

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0: 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I just want to remind you guys, if you listen to Lauren and I throughout the week, maybe you should watch us as well. 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
3: 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Damn right, it's better than yours. 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
1: That song still hits, and people on TikTok play it all the time.
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2: So this album was less pimp talk and more conscious. It was something different for Too Short. All right, next we're going to 2001 when Jay-Z drops Izzo off the classic album, The Blueprint.
5: H to the Izzo, V to the Izzo. For shizzle, my nizzle used to dribble down in VA.
2: So this song was produced by Kanye West, which he sampled the Jackson 5, I Want You Back, and Dr. Dre's Explosive. It was Jay-Z's biggest hit at the time, and it was his first top 10 record.
1: It's still one of my favorite Jay-Z songs, and I think this is more or less when I started paying more attention to him. And, I mean, Kanye is a great producer, no matter what you think about him.
6: Well, this was, like, the birth of a new sampling era, too, right?
1: It really was.
6: Like you said, this was Jay-Z's biggest hit at the time, and this was the biggest celebration of Kanye, the producer, and Jay-Z, the artist, coming together.
2: All right, we're going to stay in 2001 when Cash Money Records releases Juvenile's Project English. So this was Juvie's fifth album. It hit number two on the charts, but right after this, Juvie left Cash Money Records because they didn't want to pay him for his records.
1: Well, unfortunately, Cash Money has got that reputation, and it's hard to fight Baby. That's all I'll say about that.
2: And last, we're going to 2008 when MIA was deemed a threat by the U.S. Homeland Security Office, which kept her out of Brooklyn, where all her equipment was, but it didn't keep her from recording this smash hit. So Paper Planes was a top five record. You know, she was dating Diplo at the time. And
1: kept all her music.
2: Well, they got into an argument over this song, and she threw the song out the window. And they actually landed on somebody's car, and they returned this album.
1: Lucky. She's lucky.
2: She wouldn't have this song.
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0: There are just certain things that your person can do that make you feel special and loved. It feels good, you know, when somebody's kind to you and they want to do something that makes you feel good. Chivalry, you know, yeah, it doesn't even have to be chivalry, to be honest. Just
1: I think I'm
0: nice.
1: A pretty chivalrous guy with you. I mean, besides opening the car door, that's the one thing I don't do. But beyond that, I think I do a pretty good job.
0: I don't know.
1: I have a list here if you want to go through it. And I've decided that I...
0: Okay.
1: I'll let you decide, actually,
0: okay,
1: if I do it or
0: well,
1: not.
0: Tell me, what do you think you do, Otto, as my husband?
1: Protection and safety. Do I walk on the street side of the sidewalk to shield you from traffic?
0: 60% of the time, yes.
2: Oh, I think... Honestly, that sounds kind of generous because automatic usually just walks in front of everybody.
0: Pretty much. Yeah, thank you, Anthony.
1: Somebody's got to lead the way, Ant.
0: No.
1: All right. Courteous manners. Hold doors open. Or help with your luggage.
2: Otto is not a door guy. I don't know why, but Otto's not a door guy. But yes, every single time we travel, he does carry like Dana's 4 or 5 big bags.
0: Oh my god!
2: Everywhere
0: gosh.
2: We go.
0: Okay.
1: Thank you, Anthony.
0: All right. Yes, he does. Yes, he does. Okay.

0: 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Kindness and consideration, Dana.
1: Okay,
0: Do I get a ding or a buzz?
1: Yes. Yes.
0: Okay.
1: Jack wasn't wanting to push that. 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
2: Woo, ladies and gentlemen, we're going to kick things off with some drama today. our producer, Matt, was out and about with his wife and kids, and they randomly ran into my business partner, Mikey's ex. And for some reason, he had the bright idea to take a picture with her, smiling, to send to Mikey, like, hey, we're here.
3: Yeah.
2: You.
3: I was drunk.
2: He'll explain himself next on Tino Cochino Radio.

0: right, so listen, this is what it is. It's Tino Cochino Radio and my business partner, Mikey. He's here every single day in the studio. Uh-huh. He handles all the behind the scenes, you know, the work. Mm. And he's my bad guy, basically.
1: Right. That I way, thought if, I was if, your bad guy.
2: That's different. Just only on the weekend. Oh,
0: yeah. All right, so over the weekend, our producer, Matt, was out and about with his wife, and they ran into Mikey's ex. They just had a pretty significant, like, emotional breakup.
1: Yeah.
0: Your wife hung out with her all night?
3: Well, yeah, and, like, my wife and Mikey's ex, they were tight, you know? Like, we all went to Jamaica together, did that broadcast. Uh-huh. They were hanging out, so we ran into them. They were talking, and I was taking with my kid. We're at like a big arcade thing, and I was with my kids playing arcade games. They were hanging out like tough for like almost an hour or something. And my wife comes back to me. You know, they had separated Mikey's ex and my wife. My wife comes back to me, and I lean into my wife, Jess, and I said, "Just so you know, you guys will not remain friends." And she gave me a look like I was being Captain Control. And she's like, "Well, I don't know what that has to do with me." And
1: oh,
3: I was like,
1: God.
3: "Me, I have to do with you." And I still work. Mikey's my friend. And this is his ex. Like, it would not be cool. Like, I wouldn't hang out with your friend's ex-husband.
1: I mean?
3: Yeah.
1: Would.
3: Even if we were friends. It's just messed up. My partner comes first.
0: Nicasio, quickly, thoughts.
1: But your wife and his ex, you guys, they hung out in Jamaica.
3: That's what I said.
1: And they had dinner. Mm. That's what I'm saying. So, like, that's a hardcore bond right there.
0: Oh, is it?
4: Oh, gosh.
0: That one hardcore dinner. Yeah. Serena, what do you think?
4: I'm on Matt's side because this kind of happened to me before, too, where my husband was, like, planning. I don't know. He was trying to get us as a team to go to this person's, like, business because it's, like, a karaoke business.
0: Okay.
4: And my husband's like, "Yeah, I'm trying to get this set up." I'm like, "Absolutely not. Like, this is an ex of my best friend."
1: Oh, my God.
0: That's crazy. Yeah. So, what is the boundary when there's an ex that your partner still wants to remain cool with? I believe Carla's on the line. Let's see what she thinks about it next.

0: Okay, a lot of drama going on. I'm going to try and just condense it for you really quick. My business partner, Mikey, just got out of a relationship. All right? Pretty emotional thing. And he's at a good place now. But, you know, breakups suck initially. It's just, yeah. It's a tough thing. Our producer, Matt, was out with his wife at some, like, Dave and Buster type vibe. And they ran into Mikey's ex.
1: Oh, my God.
0: Matt thought it'd be a good idea to take a picture with her and send it to us, all smiling.
2: That's crazy, hey, actually. That's actually crazy.
0: Could not believe he did that. And anyway, Matt's wife ended up hanging out with her, like, all night. And then Matt and his wife ended up getting into an argument because Matt's wife was like, oh, she's so much fun. And Matt's like, well, you're not hanging out with her ever again because that's, you know, one of my boss's exes, like, that's gonna be weird for me.
2: Yeah.
0: And then Matt's wife got all, you're not gonna control me, I'm a woman in 2026. Like, it's not about control, it's about my job. It's a whole thing. Carla?
3: Hi.
0: What's this sound like to you?
3: I mean, personally, my husband and I, too, we're not ones to tell each other, like, hey, who you can or cannot be friends with, especially if, you know, they don't cause any problems and you just go out and have a good time. But I think I'm siding with you on this one just because, or maybe I feel like your wife should be, if I was in her shoes, I'd be like, hey, you know what? I ran into her. She's funny. We had drinks, had a great time, but I don't want to put my husband in an awkward position to where obviously he's a really good friend and you also work with him. Like, I don't know. There's plenty of people out there I could be friends with and have a good time. I don't necessarily need to be hanging around somebody that might cause drama, not only between our relationship, but, you know, you and your good friend, if that makes any sense.
1: If I was Matt here, I would just tell my girl, like, listen, you can

0: be friends with her, but just not in public. Like, you can do it, like, you know, behind the scenes. Just don't post anything.
1: Keep it for me too.
0: Yeah, exactly. like, just don't put it out there, so that way, you know, my friend will see that.
2: Yeah, but then at that point, then your wife would have to tell her, hey, when we hang out and have a good time, if you take any pictures, you can't post. And then she's going to be asking questions, well, why can't I post? I can post whatever I want. You can't tell me what not to post.
0: Oh, no, yeah, but she's got to, yeah. Both parties got to understand the rules here. Or if not, then we can't.
2: Yeah, I think that's too many rules. Like, if you're genuinely friends with somebody, you shouldn't have rules of what you can and cannot do.
0: So. Yeah, I know. But when you're with someone, you can't cheat. That's a rule. So you need, like, well,
2: that's a whole different situation.
3: Did you know there is a scientific reason to not sleep with a man on the first date, ladies? Oh, we will share with you next.

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1: All right, so ladies, there is a scientific reason as to why you should not sleep with a man on the first date.
2: If you have sex on the first date, the guy's vasopressin levels will plummet straight away, and all he'll be interested in is testosterone. If you make him wait, his vasopressin and oxytocin levels go up, and then when you do actually have sex, he's already bonded. So it's more likely to become part of a loving relationship.
1: Wow. It was going so good. I'm listening to this guy. I had to jump in. Wow. Just messing with him. This makes sense, right, Serena?
3: I mean, it makes sense to me. And I just think that, too, you have to know yourself. Like, because I feel like there are, like, men and women who could just hook up and not catch feelings. But, like, for me, I know, like, I'm not the type of person. So, like, I know, like, I couldn't just, like, hook up and move on because I would be attached and then I would be the one hurt because if this person's not attached to me, then, like, you know. So I think you have to know yourself and what you can, like, take, I guess, emotionally.
1: Right. I mean, Ocasio, you hooked up with a ton of girl.
4: Yeah.
1: One, and I was going to say you don't get attached, but clearly you did because you've been with her 15 years.
4: Yeah. I mean, I guess. Yeah. I mean, I don't know. I can't really speak on this because I've only been with low-key one person.
1: Exactly.
4: Weak. Not you.
1: One in three Americans have more credit card debt than retirement.
4: Well, we know this.
1: Yeah, let's talk about debt next.
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0: This is crazy, but I believe it, man. 1 in 3 workers in America have more credit card debt than retirement savings.
1: You're gonna die anyways.
0: Nuts, right?
2: You're gonna die anyways. Yeah.
0: The survey covered 1,500 U.S. investors ages 30 to 79, and it was done this year for a month. And it says the financial pressure extends beyond credit cards. 55% of plan participants said competing expenses prevent them from saving 10% of their paycheck for retirement, which I get because everything is more expensive right now.
3: It's insane. Like, I wish I started my retirement when I was 18.
2: Same. Like, my mom told me to. I didn't listen.
0: My mom's always been, like, up and down on jobs. She's just been, I don't know why, it's just, she's just been the type, I'll work this job, then I'll go do this job, and then I'll do this job. And
2: what do you think her 401k looks like?
0: It's through the roof.
2: Really?
0: we were talking over the weekend, and she's like, well, my birthday's coming up, and I think I'm about to just let Social Security kick in, and I'm not working no more.
2: Good for her.
0: I was like, there you go.
2: She paid into that.
0: I guess, right? Yeah. I mean, but can Social Security even pay enough for you to live?
2: Depends on your lifestyle.
3: I guess, like, I don't know how it's supposed to be, is like, hopefully by the time you retire, like, you have, you know, like, your house paid off and, you know, whatever it is.
2: Lower bills, yeah.
3: Yes,
1: And have her tell the government that she can't walk or something, then she gets disability.
0: Is that true?
1: Yeah, I mean, older people do.
0: I don't know if this has to do anything with it, but you just talking about faking disability. I have a friend that fakes a limp every time he gets on a flight so he can board early.
1: Oh, wow.
3: Oh, my gosh.
0: Wow. It's kind of genius. And it works every time.
1: I got to try that.
2: You don't have to fake it, Nicole.
0: For all my ladies out there, dating rich men, if you're doing that, should you still work or should you not because you're dating the rich man?
3: Mm-hmm.
0: Let's talk more about this next.
1: Serena.

0: Serena, do you think that if a woman's dating a rich man, she should quit her job?
1: No.
2: You don't. You say that. But if you're married and with a rich guy, you would quit.
1: But I was in a position, like my husband paid all the bills. And
2: are you
1: I
2: saying
1: still
2: your
1: worked.
2: Husband was rich?
1: Yes. But what is definition of rich? Because rich, he took care of me, he paid all the bills.
0: The definition of rich, I think, is like no financial worries.
1: Yeah. Oh. And I had that before we moved.
2: Oh, dang.
3: He was hood rich, right? Hood
0: oh,
3: rich.
0: My. Hey, big spender. Let's listen to this.
4: Keep your job, sis. They going to like you more when you got something to do. Don't listen to Rick Ross, because all them girls he said to marry that had career jobs and they quit him, he got with them, and then he left them too. So you stay. Don't get on that man's nerves, because if you ain't got no job, what you going to do all day? Get on his nerves.
0: Right.
4: So keep your career, keep your job. Maybe not work as much, but keep your job.
0: I mean, I agree, because you're going to be bored.
2: Yeah.
1: Yes, but not even that. Like, maybe, say you're at a job you hate, and your man is like, you know what, I'm going to take care of you, do this. I think that you can quit for that moment, but still find like what you want to do, so you still have like some type of financial freedom if anything were to happen.
3: Yes.
1: I had a friend who also paid for everything for her partner, and she would always tell me like that they would still fight. She's like, it's because she wants
2: crazy.
1: Me to, you know, like clean the house and do this. And I would tell her like, look, I work so much. Like, I'm not going to do that, but I make enough. Like, pay somebody to clean the house, like, so you could have time. But I know it was always an issue with them too, because my friend's like, I'm literally giving her everything. I'm giving her options, like, you know, like, I'm not gonna clean, but go get someone to help you so you have more time. Go find what you want to do. But it was kind of the same issue where there was always something.
2: I mean, it's kind of understandable, right? If you're funding everything, for them to at least have the house clean and dinner made, right?
0: I think so. Like, if everything financially is being provided for you, and you don't have a job, and you have the entire day.
2: It's a fair trade.
0: You do nothing. What do you actually do?
3: Like, that's the agreement.
0: You don't get bored at any point on the couch.
2: Well, yes.
1: In my friend's situation, they did have two kids, like small kids too.
0: But
1: so
0: that
1: I
0: makes
1: could
0: sense.
1: See.
0: Oh, yeah. So your full time job is taking care of the kids.
1: Yeah.
0: To me, that's a job. I get that. Yeah. Makes sense. If there's no kids involved, and you're just living your best influencer life,
5: yeah.
0: Yo, man. No. There's the Clorox wipes.
2: Yeah.
1: Or door. You said influencer life. You can get paid for posting that content with the Clorox.
0: Dating in 2026. It's great.
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2: Perfect. 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
1: Imagine you're in the delivery room. It's time for the baby. Mm-hmm. Come out. Uh-oh. Be born. And your mother-in-law's there.
2: Okay.
1: And you're I don't want you here. That is the situation that our listener Tori is in. We're going to read the DM that she sent, talk about the entire thing, get your thoughts on it. Listener therapy coming up next on Tino Cool Chino Radio.

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0: Okay, so Tori does not want her mother-in-law in the room for her delivery. 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
1: My husband and I are about to have our first baby, and now we're fighting about who gets to be in the delivery room with us during the birth. I told him that I asked my mom to be in there with me because she is my rock, and her presence is always calming to me. My husband immediately said, well, my mom should be able to be in there too. I tried to calmly tell him that I only want him and my mom in the room. He said it's not fair and that his mom will be offended. I told him there are more important things than his mom's feelings, like my comfort level during the most important moment in my life.
0: Bam. I mean, she hit the nail on the head. Exactly. She's the one delivering this baby. She's the one going through all of this, and she should feel comfortable. She literally has her legs in the air like, hey, here I am.
2: Yeah.
1: But I promise you, you don't even notice who is in the room when you have that baby.
3: So then we should have been there.
0: Where's the invite, Serena?
2: And do I bring a gift?
1: I wouldn't have noticed.
0: Yes. You wouldn't have brought her a gift in the costume.
1: But no, there's so much is happening in that room. And I don't know, it's a special moment for both of you.
2: If you're not that close to your mother-in-law to where you can't have her see you spread eagle, then you guys shouldn't be having a baby. And must I mention, I dodged a bullet because I had a baby during COVID. And so at that time,
4: you didn't have anything.
0: No, he was the first man to have one.
2: I do kind of believe that's crazy. No one was allowed in there, just the doctors and me and my girl.

0: All right, y'all. Tori reached out because she is pregnant. She's gearing up to have her baby, and she does not want her mother-in-law in the room for the delivery. Her husband is pissed off. He's like, what are you talking about? My mom should be in there. This is my first time having a baby, too. And she's like, yeah, but I'm the one having a baby, and I don't trust her seeing my goodies. Like, it's a whole thing, right? Tanisha is on the line. What's it sound like to you?
1: I have to side with Tori on this one. You know, your mother-in-law in the delivery room, at the end of the day, childbirth is beautiful and it brings life into the world. But in the delivery room, a lot of things can happen. And you need people who are calm and supportive. And if she doesn't feel like her mother-in-law is one of those people, then I don't think that she should be forced into having her in there based on what her husband's feelings are. She could definitely give her mother-in-law some type of other special position. Maybe she's the first one that gets to come and see her and spend time with her and the baby in the recovery room. But childbirth is so intimate. It's not a spectator sport.
0: Exactly. Exactly. That mother-in-law has no business in that room. And Ocasio shaking his head. He doesn't
2: crazy
0: agree.
2: Work. My mom's going to be in there.
1: Listen.
2: Ocasio.
1: And I hope that your spouse, your wife, your lover, your baby's mama, I hope that they want your mother-in-law in the room. But in the event that she says, I'm not comfortable with your mom seeing all of my anatomy and seeing a child come out of that anatomy, I hope that you can respect it and understand that at the end of the day, it's going to be you and your old lady and a baby. And I bet you want to salvage that relationship than the feelings of your mom for one day in time.
0: Nicasio's mom was actually in the delivery room when their son was born, and I have the audio.
1: Oh my God.
0: She was so excited.
3: Coming up next.
0: Celebrity Gossip Tea Time is coming up next. What are we talking about today?
4: We're talking some R&B drama. Jacquees is finally speaking out about those comments Mario made about his singing.
0: Jacquees needs to chill. Next.
5: Slow motion for me. Slow motion for me. Moving slow motion for me.

0: So a while back, Mario had an interview. Was that the Shannon Sharp one? Or who was it with?
1: No, it was Cam Newton.
0: Okay, so he had the interview, and they were talking about the difference between singers and sangers.
2: Yeah.
0: And when they talked about Jacquees, he said he could sing, but he can't sang.
1: Yes.
0: And now Jacquees has finally responded.
3: But that was weird to me. You know what I'm saying? That's like one of your partners going over there like, hey man, yeah, you can rap. He can rap. I mean, he can't rap, but I mean, he can rap.

0: You'd be like,
1: you and him was cool before that. Y'all was cool.
0: Yeah, we was cool. That really had shocked me though, no cap. Cause bro was on my album. You know what I'm saying?
1: Oh, bro, look at that.
0: Yeah, he was on my album, but not no more. Cause I'm like,
1: said not no more.
2: Well, yo, he should have been on this album. I'll tell you that.
1: I take it the conversation didn't really go too well when you and him spoke.
0: Nah.
1: Really, all right, copy. You.
3: I mean, let's be real. Do you think Jacquees is a singer or a Sanger?
4: I think he's a Sanger. Like, he doesn't need no auto-tune. He doesn't need to...
3: The clip you just played, the who
5: was auto-tune.
4: Yeah, but he doesn't need it, though. I've heard him sing,
3: so
4: like...
3: So why does he use it?
4: I mean, to enhance his voice. T-Pain does it, and he can sing.
3: Yeah, but T-Pain...
5: T-Pain can't really sing.
3: No, yes, he can.
5: He can?
4: Yeah. Come on, man.
5: He admitted that he was not a great singer, and auto-tune saved his career.
3: Old. This is old news. He came out and did a whole thing, because Usher said that he ruined music, so then he did a whole a cappella.
5: Matt, I don't believe it.
3: I need you to sit down and just catch up on life with me.
5: So I don't know all about T-Pain.
3: You don't think T-Pain was one of the most influential artists?
5: But I feel like I saw an interview where he was like, it's rapper turned singer, and he only used auto-tune.
3: That was his first album like 20 years ago.
5: He used to be a rapper and became a singer because of auto-tune.
3: That was the first album. He's grown since then.
5: Wow, he has.
3: Sorry, it's not Nirvana.
5: Yeah. That's Kurt was a singer.
4: Yeah, I know.
5: Revolutionary. They sold more records than T-Pain.
4: And you see where he's at.
5: Rest in peace. Wow.
3: All right. There's a single mom that dressed up as a dad for her son's school event.
4: This is something Matt would do.
3: Let's talk about it next.
5: I am a dad.
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0: Let's talk Yvette Vasquez. She's a single mom from Fort Worth. And
1: shout out.
0: She had 7 minutes to pull together a full dad outfit before her son Elijah's Donuts with Dad's school event. Now, this was back in 2016, so it was a while ago, but it's starting to go viral again. People are talking about it because she showed up in a plaid shirt, baseball cap, baggy pants, wallet, chain, fake mustache, and when they apparently when they walked into the library, all the other dads started cheering. They were all excited.
2: Yeah.
0: And she was just trying to be there, you know, for her son. But some people are like, what are you doing? Why are you trying to just walk in and act like a dad? Yeah. If a dad was to walk in and wear a dress and act like the mom, I'm sure mothers would be furious.
3: Why would they be furious if he didn't have a mom?
1: That's true what Tino said.
4: Well, okay, so the backstory on this, though, I thought it was like really sweet. So she didn't even know about the event. They got to the school and she noticed there was a lot more cars in the parking lot. So she's like, hey, like, what's going on? And her son's like, oh, like, don't worry about it. It's just like, you know, donuts with the dad. And she's like, well, why didn't you tell me? I would have dressed up like a man for you, like, just saying it jokingly. And she said that he got so excited and was like, well, mom, like, we have 10 minutes. So she's like, you know what? Okay. And she said it was the smile that she saw on his face. I was like, you know what? I'm going to do this. I'm a single mom. Like, you know, like, I want, like, I don't want him to miss out on this event because there's not like a father figure in his life. But she also went on to say, though, because I guess people were like, well, they shouldn't have donuts for dads for, you know, for kids who don't have dads. And she was like, no, like, don't take that away from people.
1: Take it easy.
4: Like,
1: she's the man Amanda Bynes.
4: Oh my gosh. Well, she was.
0: What a topical reference, Nicasio.
5: Coming up next. Tino Casino
0: Radio. Trial Reels on Instagram. I've been using them a lot lately. They are interesting to me. And the dude that runs Instagram, we all like, I feel like we know his face, but we don't know his name.
3: Mm-hmm. Mark Zuckerberg?
0: No. Oh, the guy that like runs the social side of like Instagram.
3: Oh, yeah. I don't know.
4: It doesn't matter.
0: Matt didn't even know T-Pain could sing.
1: That's true.
0: Adam West. Movakovich or something like that. He spoke out on Trial Reels and I guess suggesting how to properly use them. So I want to share.

0: 10. Girl, you a 10, girl, you a 10, girl, you a 10. Girl, you a 10, girl, you a 10, girl, you a 10.
1: So the head of Instagram, Adam Mosseri, that's his name. He is sharing what to do and what to avoid when using trial reels in order to get the best results possible.
2: Good ways to use trial reels include trying something new. Maybe you have a new format and you want to see if there's much interest in it. Or maybe you have a couple different versions of the same content, you know, different hooks and different endings, and you want to see which one performs the best. Bad way to use a trial or trials is to post the same thing a bunch of times and try to get a bunch of at-bats for the exact same piece of content. That's not going to work.
1: So, like what I've been doing lately, I'll take a clip of whatever it is. It could be a comedy piece. It could be something random that I cut, whatever. And I do two versions of it. I'll do a longer version and a shorter version. I'll post one as a trial. I'll post one as the actual reel. And I'll weigh it out and see which one does better. If the trial outperforms the reel, then I'll delete the one on my page and let the trial take over. But you have to give it like 48 hours to really see. But it specifically serves it to non-followers. And in my mind, I like that because your followers are going to give you a pity, like, no matter what.
3: Yes.
1: Usually. For this, you know if your stuff's connected or not because they don't know you. They're just being served it on the Reel page or the Explore page. And you can even dive into the analytics of that and see where the view is coming from. So I do like it. But I was seeing that you, it's suggesting you do like 15 to 20 trials a week.
4: I know.
1: It's like, oh my God, bro.
4: I do like the idea of the trial reels because, yeah, if you are trying to get new followers, this is, yeah, you get to test out what is catching people.
1: Well, like this is perfect for, Serena had sent me and my business partner email like, hey, I got an idea for this thing. That's the perfect way for you to do that. Try it. Create like five different versions of it. Put them out there as trials. See how they do. And then whichever one works, you see which version connected. And now you can post the version that you see that connects with people you don't know on your page because you know it's going to connect with people you do know. And then hopefully those views double.
5: And the trial...
1: And the Kazio's doing this on purpose.
5: No, no,
1: Kazio's such a troll. He knows that Matt has no idea what I'm talking about.
6: I don't care, bro. They just have to do it in the courtroom. It's a trial reel.
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0: Coming up next.
1: Man, I'm so excited for Battle of the Rosas today because it's a little bit different. First of all, if you don't know what it is, it's the biggest novella we could possibly create. And a lot of the times, people in different shows use like voice actors and stuff like that. Guys, we don't have that kind of
2: money.
1: We don't do that. We act it out ourselves. So every single week, we come up with these scenarios. But this week, it's a little bit different. It's not the girl trying to catch up the guy. It's the guy trying to catch up the girl. Ooh, it's going to be crazy. It's going to be good. Battle of the Rosas. Coming up next.

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1: That's me. Yeah.

0: Benny is creeping on the Lolo. Let's talk to Benny. Benny, ¿qué pasó?
1: I feel I've been betrayed.
0: Oh no. What happened with your wife, Patty?
1: She stopped wearing her wedding ring to work, perra.
0: Did she tell you why?
1: She says it gets in the way.
0: Okay, well, what does Patty do for work?
1: She works in an office.
0: Gets in the way of what? Her email?
1: What bothers me most is she wears other jewelry to work.
0: Oh, you can't pronounce that. Okay, like what are we talking?
1: A bracelet, earrings, toe rings.
2: She wears a toe ring and not a wedding ring?
0: So clearly jewelry's not the problem. It's just the piece of jewelry that says, I have a husband.
3: Aye.
0: Does she wear it when you guys go out?
1: Yes, she wears it everywhere else.
0: Is there anyone at her job that you think she might be a little into?
1: Yes, his name is Marcus. They're always texting and she says it's work stuff.
3: Oh, that's a red flag.
1: Sometimes it's at 10 o'clock at night.
0: And what happens when you bring it up? I know I would.
1: She gets defensive.
0: I don't like it. Listen, we're going to call Patty and tell her that she's won an employee appreciation package through her company. Mm. And she gets to go to a nice restaurant, dinner for two.
4: Ooh.
0: Everything is paid for. All she has to do is tell us who she's taking. Will she choose Marcus or her husband?
4: Ooh.
0: We call Patty next on Battle of the Ross.

0: time for the biggest novela to ever hit the radio. We call it Battle of the Rosa. Today's a little different, no?
1: See,
0: we have a dude that thinks his lady.

0: Welcome back to Battle of the Rosas. Today we have Benny, who thinks his wife Patty might be cheating because she's texting a coworker by the name of Marcus, and she also never wears her wedding ring while at work because it gets in the way.
1: Qué triste.
0: Benny, are you ready to call Patty and see what happens?
2: Yes.
0: Are you prepared for a heartbreak?
2: No.
0: Perfect.
3: Hola.
0: Hola. Patty, this is Tino calling on behalf of your company's employee appreciation program. And you've been randomly selected for one of our monthly employee rewards.
3: No, this sounds like a scam.
0: Okay, well, it's not. So, this is actually a good one. We're going to give you a complimentary dinner for two at a local steakhouse. You get appetizers, entrees, dessert, the whole thing. It's all paid for.
3: What's the clot?
4: What'd you say, bumba clot?
0: Sounded kind of British.
4: Roy.
0: You get to bring one person, anybody you like. So, all we need is a guest first name for the reservation. Who would you like to put down?
3: Marcus.
0: Beautiful. Is that your husband?
3: No, he's my coworker.
0: Ay. Is your husband not a steak guy?
3: I'm not married.
0: Ay.
4: Oh, you have a ring, though.
0: Oh,
4: you just changed the whole story.
0: So why Marcus?
3: We're friends. We work together every day.
0: Okay, so next to his name, should I list it as coworker?
3: You could put friend.
0: Okay. Patty, one last question. Would Marcus happen to know that you're married?
3: What kind of question is that?
0: The kind of question we ask on Battle of the Rosas! Aye! Benny!
5: I'm so devastated!
0: Patty! Oh, yeah. What would you like to say to your husband?
3: I'm Benny, you're always so dramatic!
5: I can't believe you picked Marcus!
3: It's not what you think!

0: you had a fancy romantic dinner and you didn't pick your husband.
1: He said I could bring anybody.
2: Ay, that doesn't mean someone else. Yeah. You're married.
3: I know, bitch, stupida.
0: This is why you don't wear your ring at work.
1: No, I don't wear it because everybody makes fun of how small it is.
2: Hi!
3: We're still talking about the ring, right?
0: I bet you Marquez is smaller than mine.
2: I don't think so. With a name like Marquez. Más grande, Bini. Cálmate, cálmate. Ay.
1: It was just dinner.
0: Then take your husband.
1: You eat enough.
0: No.
2: Ay. Is Patty taking off the ring because it's uncomfortable or inconvenient?
4: Or invisible.
2: This has been another battle of the Rosas. Coming up next, there's a kid that's bullying another kid because of his clothes. And then the kid's mom jumps in and teaches that kid a lesson.
5: Nice. Good.
2: It's a lot of kids, but we're going to talk all about it next. Teen Uncle Chino Radio. Hang out.

0: So there's this kid that's been bullying another kid because of the clothes that he wears, and the mother of the bully actually scolded her son and taught this boy a lesson.
1: Y'all go to school together?
2: Bullying. Yeah.
1: At school?
2: He was bullying me.
1: What did he say, baby?
2: He talking about my clothes and saying how dirty my clothes is, knowing I don't have that much clothes at home.
1: You know, I'm a single parent. I do the best I can, you know. There's no reason for him to be bullying my child. And I don't raise him to be that way, because we come from the struggle, and he know that. I come from the struggle. So you don't ever pick at nobody. I done told you about that. So what you gonna do since you want to bully him and talk about his shoes? Take off them shoes and give them $300 Jordans I brought. Take them off. I don't take them off and give them to him right now. I'm not playing. Give them to him. Now take off your shoes, baby. Take off your shoes and give them now. Give them now. It don't matter. You don't know what this baby been through. You don't pick at nobody. Give him them shoes. We come from the project, from being homeless to Section 8, all that. And now we done finally got something. You don't pick at people. And you ever tell them sorry.
3: Song.
1: And you better mean it.
4: Give that woman a statue.
0: I love that, man. Wow. Yes. I love that. I love that mom. There's so many parents, dude, that will be like, my kid wouldn't do it. My kid was not going to say it. No, that's not my kid.
5: For sure.
0: Any kid out there going through it, man, I feel for you. Just know that it does get better.
4: Yeah.
0: But shout out to the parents out there that hold their kids accountable when they act like little pieces of
5: My God.
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0: is Anyone Listening Podcast. I sit down with comedian Ari Spears, who is a legend. Yep. We talked about a lot, including his clips just going crazy viral. They're always crowd work clips. And I feel like crowd work is one of them debatable things right now in comedy, because some people are like, yo, if you can do it, then you're extremely talented. And some people are like, ah, it's the laziest form of comedy because you're not actually writing material. You're just relying on the crowd to hopefully give you something.
1: Yep.
0: This was Ari's take on it.
2: The argument sometimes, or the debate, is do those comics that do crowd work, do they really have material? But my material is tough too.
0: Yeah.
2: So I already got your attention off the material. So me giving you the crowd work is just like dessert. That's not the main entree. You know what I mean? If you could go to a restaurant, eat the main meal, and go, no, I'm good on the dessert. But I'm giving you the dessert too.
0: You're like the you're giving the Olive Garden mints.
2: There you go.
0: No, whatever or not, they're on the table.
2: Yeah. You know what I mean? So, yeah. I take pride in going, please don't think that all I do is crowd work.
0: Really cool combo, top to bottom. So, if you love streaming podcasts, this is a good one, man. It's only about half an hour, too. Not too long. Wherever you stream your favorite podcast, just search for Tino Cochino. Is Anyone Listening? Apparently, there is a specific time, I guess, you need to wake up in order to be happier. People who wake up before this time tend to be happier. The time will be shared with you next.

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1: Not sure what time you wake up, but people that get up before 7 a.m. tend to be happier and healthier.
2: Oh, wow.
1: This is a new study online. I mean, there's so many studies all the time, and it's always online, so you never know if it's really real or not. Yeah, exactly. Just post it. But it says studies have found that early risers report higher levels of positive emotions like satisfaction and lower instances of depression and anxiety. And this may be attributed to increased exposure to morning light, which helps regulate rhythms and boosts mood enhancing hormones like serotonin. I saw something today that said if you wake up and do 30 push-ups, you will have a better like productive day. I tried that today.
3: And how many
1: I wanted to crash my car into a wall.
4: After 30 push-ups?
1: I was so I felt so tired and depleted after just 30, and I was like, oh, the day just started. What do I feel like that?
4: Could have done them from your knees.
1: I didn't like it, but I mean, the logic behind it, I guess, makes sense. You wake your body up. It
2: wakes you up, yeah. To me, whenever I wake up, like, on the weekends, like, if I wake up at 4, I really woke up at 7. Because I always forwarded 3 hours.
1: Why? Because of the one video you saw from Steve Harvey, the one time that just changed your whole life?
2: Yes. Because, yes.
1: If you grow your mustache like Steve Harvey, I'll take you serious.
2: I can't grow it that dark. Like, it, like red starts to come in.
1: It does, which is so weird. Where's the red come from?
2: From my mom's, my Mexican side.
4: Are you
2: side.
4: Scottish? Part Scottish?
2: I'm like, whatever Canelo has got going on, that's what I have a little part of in me.
3: Definitely not.
1: You said Scottish and I thought of Irish. I have a stupid joke I'll share with you that a friend told me the other day. You ready? All right, so there's these guys and they're backpacking through Ireland. And is that Scottish?
3: No, it's a different country.
1: Oh, it's okay. Hey, oh, that's Irish.
4: They're
1: Irish.
4: Around each other. It's okay. Keep going.
1: Whatever. Same thing.
4: It's an ish.
1: They're backpacking around Ireland. Laughing. They're backpacking around Ireland and they go to this pub.
3: Okay.
1: And there's this guy just sitting there drinking. And they're like, everything okay? You look kind of down, man. He's like, I built this pub with my own two hands. But do you think they call me Jeff the Pub Builder? And they're like, why? No, I guess not. He's like, you see that barn out there? I built that barn with my own two hands. But do you think they call me Jeff the Barn Builder? No, but you f*** one goat. He's a goat f***er.
2: Oh, yeah.
4: That took Nicasio a little bit.
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Ran up by the luck, soon as I up the highest metric. 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
10: 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Your money, your move.
11: Mr. Rubin, sir.
12: What's up, Jesse?
11: Can I ask you a favor, sir?
12: What do you need?
11: When you're handing out assignments today, I want you to give me the most difficult air conditioning problem in the hottest, worst attic possible.
12: Why would you want me
11: to... As the newest certified Kohler AC technician, I need to earn my stripes.
12: Well, if you really want to.
11: I do, sir. Besides, this is how you get the best stories.
12: That's true.
11: There I was. Temperatures hitting 115. I'm in Mrs. Caldwell's attic with a stubborn air conditioner.
12: And you were the only one crazy enough to go in there.
11: And I'm the only one brave enough to go in there.
12: Sure. Okay. We'll go with that.
11: Do your worst, sir.
12: Okay. Here's a nasty one. Gonna take a long time, and it's going to be hot.
11: I don't know the meaning of hot.
12: You will by the time you get back here.
13: Call Kohler because we can.
12: Jesse, how did it all turn out?
11: Amazing. I think I earned this glass of ice water, sir.
12: What makes someone want to choose the worst assignments possible, Jesse?
11: Because it feels so good when you stop, sir.
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2: Oh, they're going to have to pay Johnny Depp a bag because they did him kind of dirty with the trial with Amber Heard.
1: 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The No Cap News is coming up next, y'all. Keep it locked.

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0: a professional truck driver. 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All of a sudden, I heard a big bang that knocked me off of my bed, and I end up hitting the steering wheel and the gear shift. And when I got up, I looked at that. 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Herman always puts you first.
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